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0: country from Riley Green, Change My Mind. On Taste of Country Nights, I got some big news about Riley Green and Ella Langley coming up later this hour. You don't want to miss that. A survey of 45,000 Americans was just conducted, and we have your top five pizza chains, according to all the Americans that were spoken to. I agree with this list wholeheartedly, man. Number five, Marco's Pizza. Number four, Little Caesars. Number three, Papa John's. Number two in the top favorite pizza chains in America, according to 45,000 people surveyed, is Domino's. And your most favorite pizza chain in America, everybody wants to go here, apparently. 20% of the votes, Pizza Hut. I remember going to Pizza Hut back in the day when they had that buffet. Come on now, you couldn't get me, my brother, my dad, and my mom to leave that place. I swear my dad was putting plastic bags in his pocket and just shoving pizza slices down there.
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country from Bailey Zimmerman. That's called Chevy Silverado. A Taste of Country Nights. It's Evan Paul, and since we're friends, I figured, you know, they got a $500 Visa gift card laying around in the studio. I want to give it to you. I got an entry form up if you want to enter this contest. It's called Summer Sizzle. It's a $500 prepaid Visa card that's been laying here for a couple days. Let's make it yours. 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And if you win, call me up, 888-544-7181. I'll let you know what's on my Christmas list. Stick around. I got Jason Aldean, Ella Langley, and Sam Hunt coming up next on Taste of Country.

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1: 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Big Dog.

and think about them good old days, the way we were raised in our southern ways. And we like cornbread and biscuits, and if it's broke around here, we fix it. I can take y'all where you need to go, down to my hood, back in them woods. 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So if you really want to know how it feels to get off the road, trucks and four wheels, jump on in, and man, tell your friends, we'll raise some hell with a black

0: New country there. I love that guy. Randy Houser. That's his brand new song called Back in the Bottle. Taste of Country Nights with Evan Paul. I was reading a Reddit thread of what is something you've officially stopped buying in 2026 because the price has become genuinely insulting. One of the top things is concert tickets. Someone said, I love live music, but when nosebleed seats cost more than my first car payment, I'll just stream the tour from my couch. Yes, concert tickets have gotten out of hand. That's why we want to send you and a guest for free to see Morgan Wallen and Ella Langley in Chicago. We'll take care of transportation and two nights in a hotel in addition to those two free tickets. Now, the next way to get into win on this show is to listen in tomorrow night right after 7 o'clock. I'll give you a code to enter from Big Loud Records on Taste of Country Nights. Hang on, Carrie Underwood kicks us off next.
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0: Taste of Country Nights. We are hanging out with Jason Aldean, and you're going on your Big Songs About Us tour coming up in the summer. I know your wife is on a song on the new album. Is she going to come out and perform that with you? Or are y'all going to like do a duet live on stage?
1: I would say, you know, it's probably a very good possibility that you'll see her out at some point this summer on tour somewhere. I mean, she's not out on every show. You know, kids are in school or like doing whatever. But this summer, while they're out of school or touring, it's probably a good possibility you might see it a little bit. So we'll see what happens.
0: Who sings when she's not there?
1: We don't do the song.
0: Oh, you just skip it?
1: Yeah, okay. We just do a different song.
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JoJo, Cody Johnson, The Fall. Cody had such a big night at the ACMs this past week. He won Entertainer of the Year, Male Artist of the Year. What did Kojo do to celebrate? 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

0: Country. That's George Burge featuring Luke Bryan. It's called Ride, Ride, Ride on Taste of Country Nights. Hey, it's Evan Paul. Let's get a look at what's trending in country music news at tasteofcountry.com. Everybody's talking about Riley Green, Ella Langley. They've had dual duet number ones with Don't Mind If I Do and You Look Like You Love Me. I recently had an exclusive sit down with Riley Green. Ladies, he smelled good. I asked him if there was going to be a full Ella Langley, Riley Green duet album coming out. Listen to what he told me.
1: I don't know how we wouldn't entertain that. I mean, with a track record like we've had, and we were so fortunate to be on tour together, too. She was out on the road with me when we had those two songs, and you know, that doesn't happen very often. So I'm pretty open to any collaborations at this point because they've worked out pretty well for me in the past.
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1: 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Number 3.

0: Kicking off your Taste of Country Nights, top three most requested, your new male artist of the year at the ACMs. That's Tucker Wetmore and Brunette. It's Evan Paul. If you're new to the show, let me explain real quick. All day, we have a request sheet in the studio, and our job is to either, you know, go check the text, the phone calls, the Facebook, and write down how many requests for every song. And then when I get in, I got to go through and tally them up and then count them down at 11 o'clock. This is what we're doing right now. In at number two is Kane Brown and his brand new one called Woman.
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Number one, that's your most requested song of the night. No surprise there, I don't think. Everybody knew that was coming. Morgan Wallen, Post Malone, I Ain't Coming Back. It's Evan Paul on Taste of Country Nights, and I'm pretty sure we could all use a little back then right now. Back.

0: country there from Ashley McBride. That's called What If We Don't on Taste of Country Nights. I'm hanging out here with Ashley McBride. How far would we have to go inside your house to know that it was your house?
1: Oh, man. When you come through my front door, the three posters from our first three ever sold out nights at the Ryman are hanging as soon as you walk in. Because, and it was, you know, me and Lainey, me and Kaylee, and me and Caitlin Smith. And that's something that I'm still really proud of. And I like to remind myself as I'm leaving my front door how cool this life is. So I feel like you would know pretty quickly.
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7: 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Ashton Leyland and The Verdict are back at the Shack. 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

0: Morgan. It's called Kid Myself on Taste of Country Nights. It's Evan Paul here with you, and someone took a study and they found that touching grass leads to greater life satisfaction. The largest study of its kind, 50,000 people from 58 countries, shows that contact with nature helps people develop a more positive body image. It helps you have higher self-compassion and promotes greater body appreciation and life satisfaction if you walk on grass barefoot the most you can. That'll be no problem. My wife is always getting at me for not wearing shoes when we go outside to play with the kids. So I'm going to go walk on some grass when I get home. Hang on. Hardy's coming up next. I got Jelly Roll on the way, too. I appreciate you listening tonight. Taste of Country Nights with me, Evan Paul.
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2: 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Come on now.
3: Well, it surely is, Homer. 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Boy, you're on top of it now.
2: Yes, sir, Miss Spook, and it's got some of the best songs you forgot you ever knew in this show. And them darn musicians and singers, well, they just don't get no better. Well,
3: you're exactly right about that. I'm lucky. 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Hey, Homer, tell them how to get the tickets.
2: Well, first of all, make sure you're on that Rudy Theater website. 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
3: 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We do not want you to overpay.
2: 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Now let's do it.
3: Oh boy, we'll see y'all there.
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Billy Cheatin' is my pawpaw. 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
1: What's up, guys? It's Josh from Cut 'Em Down Waterfowl. 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
2: T-G-I-F, Friday. Yeah, not Friday. Yeah, whatever. Good morning, everybody. How you doing? Ron Eric Lundy right here at the Lundy Friends Radio Show. The Memorial Day Friday edition. How about that? And of course, we always, have a conversation about the weather. The weather keeps changing on me on this forecast thing, but it's not going to be a sunny weekend, okay? Well, you forget about sunshine because today is National Friday. You know, that's the beginning of the Memorial Day. Some people say this is the official beginning of summer, okay? I think we're a little week earlier than we normally are with Memorial Day. But there ain't going to be no Friday. I'll tell you what, have you ever had sunburn under clouds? Yes, it happens. So just because there's no sunshine doesn't mean you shouldn't wear, the sunscreen stuff, Make sure you wear the right kind, too, by the way. Oh, it's feeling good this morning. As you walk outside, and you say, whoa, that's a big difference from yesterday and the day before and the day before and the day before. It feels good outside this morning. It's going to be a cloudy day today, for the most part, with temperatures around 75. Not too bad. That's 20 degrees cooler than the last several days that we've had. I'm really looking forward to that. We had some rain overnight. Not a whole lot, but we had enough. But we need more, and more is coming, I'm guaranteed. It's not going to be rainy today, but maybe a few showers this morning. But later on today, it'll roll back in around 5 or 6 or something like that. Anyway, it's going to be a cloudy day today. Mild temperatures around 75. Overnight, a chance of showers, maybe a thunderstorm. Overnight lows around 63. Let's see here. Tomorrow, the official forecast from the National Weather Service for tomorrow. Chance of showers with thunderstorms after 2 p.m. Otherwise, mostly cloudy with temperatures around 83. So you can go to farmer's market and places like that, not worry about it. Yeah, and it's not going to be real hot. So be an enjoyable day to shop at the farmer's market. We'll talk to those people later on this morning. Those people. Sunday's the total washout. 100% chance of showers on Sunday with temperatures around 83. Memorial Day, more or less the same thing. 90% chance of showers, temperatures around 85. And then again on Tuesday. In fact, the next several days, there are showers in the forecast every day, at least through next Thursday. And we need the rain. I was listening to a farmer talk this morning on the television, that is. And she was saying that they couldn't even put some of their crops out because the ground is too dry. So hopefully that will change next week so they can, put their, she was talking about beans in particular. And she says, our farm doesn't have irrigation, so it's tough. I bet it is. What are we celebrating today? Let's see here. It's a National Vanilla Pudding Day. Love vanilla pudding, especially if you got some those vanilla wafers in there with some bananas. What do they call that? Banana pudding. Yeah. Let's see here. National Road Trip Day. Yeah. A lot of folks will be traveling today, so be careful out there on those highways. And, of course, the gas prices are – I don't understand the gas prices. The cost of oil has gone down this week, but the gas prices have gone back up. Why is that?
3: Well, I'll tell you why. It's the holiday weekend, and people are traveling in there, You know the rest of that story.
2: National Maritime Day. Of course, that's talking about shipping and stuff like that. That's one of the reasons your gasoline prices are so high. Because we can't get the oil from over there in the Middle East, whatever. Today is a Buy a Musical Instrument Day. We'll talk with Sean about that a little bit later on. I wonder how often he buys a new musical instrument. Every other day? Something like that. And let's see what else is going on today. National Craft Distillery Day. National Cooler Day. That would be the containers that you put your ice in and your drinks and stuff like that. And, of course, if you ain't got nothing to do this weekend, this is the kickoff of National Solitaire Day. So sit around and drink hot coffee and play some solitaire on your little device there. It's addictive. I'm just saying. Do have some sad news. Of course, everybody knows about this already. Kyle Busch, the 2-time NASCAR Cup Series champion, whose aggressive style and record-setting success made him one of the sport's most recognizable figures, has died at the age of 41. That's pretty young. They said he was taken to the hospital with a severe illness. That's what they called it. and he passed away. He was scheduled to race this weekend in the Coca-Cola 600. Yeah, and of course, I don't know how all that works, you know, because he's part of a team. Does somebody else step in and drive his car? Would they do that? I'm not really sure. I don't know that much about how that's known, how that, you know, impacts the whole team and the owner of that car. So we'll see, I guess, you know, what happens in the Coca-Cola 600. Of course, it's going to be raining on Sunday, so maybe you can sit back and watch that. So we'll see what happens. But that's 41 years old. That's really young. And, you know, what a severe illness. You know, several things pop in my mind. Of course, I'm just speculating here. I don't know. Could have been an aneurysm, or it could have been, you know, a stroke. Yes, at that age. Yes, that happens. Heart attack? I don't know. We'll see. Kyle Busch dead at the age of 41. It is a 620 on the Big Dog.
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0: around 74. Chance of rain later on this afternoon. Overnight tonight, chance of rain, cloudy. The low around 62. Tomorrow, chance of showers and thunderstorms in the afternoon. Cloudy otherwise. Temperatures near 82. Sunday, showers likely. Temperatures around 83.
1: 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Well,

Shaboozy and Good Times Big Dog 98.5. Memorial Day Friday. How about a little summer song?

0: That's a groovy little summer song. Yeah, James Otto, Big Dog 98.5. By the way, if you're a fan of the I don't know what you call them, a Tex-Mex band or a country band, or what, the Mavericks with Raul Mallo, who passed away late last year. James Otto is going to sing with them this coming, I guess, touring season for the Mavericks. So they're not saying he's a replacement, because you can't, you know, replace Raul. But yes, he will be the front man of the Mavericks, the coming touring season. So there you go. It is 6:33, and of course, that was the groovy little summer song. And of course, this is kind of the unofficial kickoff of the summer weekend, begins Memorial Day. We'll talk about Memorial Day and what it is and what people, well, they don't celebrate Memorial Day. They just think it's a time to start summer. So anyway, we'll talk about that a little later on this morning. But anyway, I was going by my gas station day before yesterday. No, actually, it was 3 days ago, and the price of gasoline had come down to $3 and I think 68 cents a gallon. It was pretty good, and the next day it jumped up to $4.28 a gallon. Hey, Jerry Barnes is in the studio. Can you do the math on that? Is that like 50 cents?
1: Well, it's swinging, but, you know, I've been watching it myself. I know I've been getting some, a little bit of sticker shock myself a little bit.
0: Yeah, and I guess it's because of this weekend. It's not necessarily the price of oil, you know, from the Middle East, because that's down.
1: Yeah, anticipation. Everybody's getting their big voluminous fuel tanks filled up.
0: Mm-hmm. You talking about the gasoline stations or people in their cars and trucks?
1: Everybody everywhere is filling up. I mean, we're doing it too. So
0: yeah. You know, it's one of those things. I've had this discussion many times in the past about, you know, going on a vacation or, you know, long weekend. And, you know, you plan for this, you know, years ahead of time, and or maybe months ahead of time, not years. But and you say, well, I can't go because price gas too high. And then you sit down and you think about it. I don't understand that reasoning, because how much does it cost, you know, more to take your vacation than what you normally would pay for gasoline?
1: I've never
0: used $20, $30 a tank load or something like that? Right. That's not a reason to cancel your vacation.
1: No, there's a psychological block there.
0: Yeah, I guess it is. And it's these people that go to other cities because their gas is 10 cents a gallon cheaper. I don't get that either.
1: Nope.
0: I have some friends that do that.
1: I imagine.
0: It's crazy stuff. But gasoline this year, as opposed to last Memorial Day, is 42% higher. 42%. Think about that. The average price in the state, well, I don't know about North Carolina, but in the country is $4.48 a gallon, with the exception, of course, of California. I don't want to get political, but do you know what the governor did out in California? He told people not to go to Chevron stations because they were criticizing the government of California, because their gas prices are like $6.50 a gallon.
1: Right.
0: And the Chevron, you know, started posting stuff on their gas tanks saying that the reason your gas prices are so high is because what's happening with the California government. And he didn't like that. So he's advising his citizens there to not go to Chevron. Maybe they should all go to Chevron. Maybe that will send a message.
1: Yeah, that's right.
0: Yeah. Let's see what else is going on today. 45 million Americans plan to travel this weekend. That's a 0.04 increase over last year, even though the gas prices are higher, breaking the record from back in 2005. Let's see here. 3.7 million traveling by plane and 39 million traveling to their destination driving. Orlando, Florida, the most popular domestic destination for Memorial Day weekend. Oh, boy. Gas Buddy says the national average is $4.48 a gallon. And, of course, folks will be grilling this weekend, too. So I guess propane's selling like hotcakes right now. 65% of Americans plan to barbecue over the Memorial Day weekend. You're a griller, aren't you, Jerry?
1: Oh, yeah.
0: What do you prefer, charcoal or propane?
1: I have a little building out by my office. I've got I cook by wood, I cook by charcoal, I cook by gas. I mean, I even use liquid gas. It's just whatever the mood is.
0: Liquid gas.
1: Yeah. That's like backpacking fuel.
0: Okay. I'm trying to think about this for a second. There used to be some gas.
1: Call it white gas.
0: Stoves.
1: Yeah.
0: And I remember those. I'd forgotten all about them. Yeah. I mean, you remember the old, they used to say you had to use white gas in those things.
1: Yeah, I still got some.
0: Okay. Mm-hmm. What's the shelf life of that Coleman fuel? I've got some that's 20 years old.
1: I got some that's 10, and I'm still, as a matter of fact, I got some that's 20, and I still use it. So I've got, several cans. My wife used to have we used to have a camp store, and I had like 20 or 30 gallons of that stuff left over.
0: Yeah, I remember that store.
1: Yeah.
0: I've got one of those big cookers.
1: Mm-hmm.
0: That I bought there. Mm-hmm. I have a mummy sleeping bag that I bought there.
1: Right, I appreciate that.
0: Yeah. After all these years, I haven't used it in a long time because of the backpacking sleeping bag. My son uses it a lot. Let's see here. It's hot dog season. Memorial Day weekend, the unofficial start of summer. Of course, hot dogs. People complain all the time about if you don't get the right hot dog, it ain't a hot dog. I don't get that. Anyway, we're going to eat about 7 billion hot dogs this weekend. How about that? Let's see what. And that's they broke this thing down. That's an average of 818 hot dogs per second that we're going to consume in the United States this weekend.
1: It's a lot of grinding.
0: It is. I'd rather have a sausage dog, personally, but that's just me. Red Hots, too. I love those things.
1: I love those, too.
0: Yep. Yeah, it's good stuff right there.
1: Fry them up.
0: Yeah, and don't forget the burgers. Don't forget now, you got to have some burgers. You know, a lot of people don't know how to cook a good hamburger. They go to the store and they buy that 93% lean hamburger, thinking
1: it needs a little more flavor in it.
0: Yeah, they need to get the like the 73% fat. Well, anyhow, 80-20, I guess, is the preferred grind. I guess is that what you call it?
1: I don't know what you call it, but I just know if you don't have enough fat in it, it loses a little bit of the taste.
0: That's right. And the juiciness of that burger. And, of course, you know, a lot of people go out there and they start smashing their burgers, with their spatula. And you're not supposed to do that either because that squeezes all the juice out of it.
1: That's right. So keep them a little bit fluffy.
0: Yeah. Fluffy burgers. Yeah. And what do they put on these hamburgers? I'll be honest with you. There ain't but three things you should put on a hamburger. Cheese, of course.
1: Yep.
0: Mayonnaise. And some onion.
1: Well, I ain't too crazy about the mayonnaise.
0: You don't like mayonnaise?
1: Well, I do, but not on my burger.
0: What do you put on a burger? Ketchup?
1: No, I don't do ketchup.
0: Mustard?
1: Mustard. I got to have mustard.
0: Okay.
1: And I got to have my, I'm 50-50 on the onions and, a little bit, a good chili. A good chili makes it for me.
0: Yeah. Those you have to eat with a fork if it's done right. I'm just saying. Yeah. It is 6:40 on this Memorial Day Friday.
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3: Cloudy skies today. Temperatures around 74. Chance of rain later on this afternoon. Overnight tonight, chance of rain. Cloudy. The low around 62. Tomorrow, chance of showers and thunderstorms in the afternoon. Cloudy otherwise. Temperatures near 82. Sunday, showers likely. Temperatures around 83.
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0: Brad Paisley and Carrie Underwood, Big Dog 98.5. Love to your friends radio show. Jerry Barnes, who's running for Nash County Commissioners, is in the studio with us this morning. Good morning, Jerry. How you doing, bud?
1: Good morning.
0: How's everything going?
1: It's going good. It's a Memorial Day weekend, so here we go.
0: Yeah, it is Memorial Day week. You got anything planned?
1: I might go to the beach. Sometimes when it's going to be crowded, I don't go. I haven't made my mind up yet.
0: But it ain't going to be crowded, I don't think.
1: Okay. Well, I know
0: because the weather's not good, so you like to go to the beach and watch it rain?
1: Yeah.
0: I hear you, brother. I have a policy that I don't travel on holiday weekends.
1: I generally don't. So I generally don't do that.
0: Yeah, the only place I'm going to travel is to the grocery store.
1: Okay.
0: Yep, and that's it. That's it.
1: Gonna do you some cooking.
0: Yeah, I don't know what to cook though. I'm in a rut. I don't know what to cook.
1: Next time, cook a stew. Cooking a beef stew.
0: You know, that would be good this weekend because it's not going to be real hot outside. Let me think about that for a second. What would be a good stew this weekend? Hamburger stew.
1: Yep.
0: Yeah, good stuff. Good stuff, yeah. Oh, you know, you're still running for Nash County Commissioners, even though you're unopposed in the fall election. Is that correct?
1: Correct. I'm not running. No, there's no one running against me.
0: Okay. So if you vote for yourself, you're in.
1: That's right. If I get run out, there could be a write-in. People could
0: that's
1: motivated
0: true.
1: Enough to.
0: And I wouldn't be shocked if there was. But anyway, that's another subject for another day.
1: Oh, yeah.
0: So. Anyway, I was watching some of the budgeting meetings that the city of Rocky Mount was having this week, and a couple of them, you know, kind of, you know, intrigued me a little bit. And that was the fire chief and, of course, the environmental services man.
1: Okay.
0: There's a lot about garbage that we don't know.
1: Right.
0: I'm just telling you. And, of course, fire department, too, same thing. A lot of things that we don't know. And when you came in this morning, we were talking off the air about the fire departments in Nash County.
1: Right.
0: We have some outstanding modern facilities throughout the county now.
1: Right. You know, the area is growing, the fire departments are expanding, but unfortunately the volunteers are dropping. There's the numbers both in counts, and as the expansions increase and the calls go up, the like in one department said, they used to have 65 to 70 members. They're down to 35, and they used to have 35 or 40 wanting to join. So so what I'm going to tell you is, if you're inclined to want to be a volunteer, seriously consider joining your local volunteer fire department. They're getting at a critical point. They need some help.
0: I remember when I first moved to North Carolina, almost all fire departments were volunteers. Some of them have paid positions now, I understand. But it was one of those things where it was a badge of honor to be a local volunteer in the fire department.
1: Right.
0: Yeah. Is it not that way anymore?
1: Well, I think what's happening is the culture's changing. People are, they're more, you know, we used to be an agricultural-based economy around here, and I think the component of being a volunteer, joining your local fire department, was just a rite of passage. People moving into communities, I think maybe they feel a little out of place. They're a newcomer, but just know you'd be welcome to join. And, you know, I can imagine a person that's an accountant saying, hey, you know, I don't know if I'm qualified to be a volunteer fireman. Well, probably two-thirds of the jobs probably don't have anything to do with spraying water. They need people to drive water trucks. They need people to, do a little bit of first aid assistance. There's plenty of jobs to be done. But, yeah, everybody needs to know how to handle a hose.
0: Mm-hmm.
1: But it's something that if you're 25, 35, 45, seriously consider about going there and trying to sign up.
0: Is there an age bracket that you have to be? Like, how young can you be to be a volunteer fireman?
1: I'd say 18.
0: 18?
1: Yeah, I would assume that. That's by North Carolina when you can start handling equipment.
0: You can't
1: do it at 16 or 17. You can be a junior fireman, but there's certain things you can't do. You can join when you're younger, but there's certain jobs you can't do, handling equipment.
0: Okay. So,
1: but you can start your training.
0: Okay. And, of course, you know, I guess you have an outstanding training. Doesn't the city of Rocky Mount have a training school for firemen?
1: Yeah.
0: Okay. Is that where they would go?
1: Some of it, yes. Some of it would be there. The state has some facilities where you'd go and do some of the training. But, yeah, predominantly most of it would be between Wilson and Rocky Mount.
0: Yeah. And of course, they provide you with all the equipment that you need.
1: Yeah, and there's stipends now where when you respond, they pay you a little bit of money for your call counts, and there are some paid positions there. They pretty much have had to do that because of the volunteer rate dropping down below certain critical points.
0: Do all volunteers get compensated when they respond?
1: Yes,
0: all of them. Okay,
1: yeah. If they apply, they get a stipend. I mean, pretty much. Now that's done by station by station. That's not done by the county. Your fire departments are pretty much run on an individual basis. There's certain guidelines they have to go by. They get to vote for their budget. They actually have a taxing authority that's authorized by the county that regulates, I think, between 7 cents per hundred and 15 cents per hundred.
0: Okay, so if you're a volunteer, it's not a financial strain.
1: Well, you know, it's really just trying to compensate you for your gas money to participate, to have to drive there. It's really so it takes some of the pain out of your pocketbook. It's not a pay per se. Yeah. It's just a stipend to sort of, if you have to go to 15 calls, you know, you might get a couple hundred bucks, $200 or $300.
0: Now, is this these opportunities both for men and women?
1: Correct.
0: Okay.
1: Yep. Yep.
0: And, you know, if you're looking for something, if you know your good physical condition and everything, and you want to volunteer but you don't know what to do, volunteer firemen.
1: Yeah, just walk in. You might have to go twice to meet up with the right people, but be brave, be strong, and just go in there and say, you know, this is could be a good community experience for me, a chance to expand my social circle and become a good steward of the county's resources and the community's resources. It's just a win-win-win all the way around.
0: Okay, very good. We're talking with Jerry Barnes. Anything else you want to share with us this morning? I know you got a lot of stuff on your plate.
1: Yeah, I do. I'm still doing a little bit of research. I'm trying to reach out to different county departments, and I think next week I'm walking around some of the schoolhouses and talking. And
0: yeah.
1: There's just a lot of fingers here to touch.
0: You know, last week we were talking about data centers, and I did a little research this week.
1: Okay.
0: A lot of people are ignorant what data centers are and what they actually aren't.
1: Right.
0: So, and I see stuff on social media all the time, you know, about, you know, the city councils, you know, secretly trying to bring this data center to the area and all this stuff. And I'm thinking to myself, why is it that there's such a big controversy about these data centers? I know you didn't want to talk about it.
1: No, it's okay. What you want to know? I don't know that much, but I know I've been studying it a little bit.
0: Data centers are here.
1: Correct.
0: We have one in this building.
1: Right.
0: Okay. I mean, there. That's why I'm saying people are ignorant when it comes to what they actually are and what they do and the type of energy that they consume and how much energy they
1: right.
0: consume
1: right.
0: and how much noise pollution and all these things are.
1: Mm-hmm.
0: And there's this thing on here on social media where this, I can't remember what state it's in, but I remember the word Festus because of Festus on Gunsmoke.
1: Gotcha.
0: So... And they have a picture of this great big data center there, you know, in the caption, we fired all the city councilmen that voted for this thing. But the thing they don't tell you is that's a fake picture.
1: Okay.
0: That data center doesn't exist.
1: Right.
0: It's just a proposal.
1: Right.
0: And that's kind of misleading. And I thought about, you know, why is it that so many people are getting all caught up in this thing?
1: Okay. There are pros and cons, just like during any issue. And I haven't actually weighed it out in my mind yet if I'm for it or against it. The opportunity hasn't come. Now, Rocky Mount has data centers already. It has some pretty big ones. The two primary issues, actually three, is they use water to cool down. That's not really a big issue no more than the size of them are. But they make noise. So you don't really want them too close to a residential community. And they use up a lot of electricity.
0: Mm-hmm. And see, that's the other thing. There's the industrial size data center, and I guess that's what everybody's opposed to.
1: Correct. You don't want one of those next to your house.
0: No,
1: you just
0: don't.
1: You know.
0: But isn't there? They're going to put them out at the Kingsboro Industrial Park. Isn't there one proposed there?
1: Yeah, there's talking about it. And there's probably small ones all populated everywhere. But the noise is the problem.
0: Yeah.
1: You know that people should legitimately be upset about.
0: And there's another one proposed for Tarboro.
1: Correct.
0: I can't remember the business name that wants it there.
1: There's six or seven being proposed in there.
0: Yeah. The thing about data centers, they are here. They're going to be here.
1: Right.
0: And we don't want China to come in and put these data centers in. And they and there's word out that China is the one that's behind pushing this anti-data center propaganda, if that's the word you want to use, you know, to come in here.
1: Yeah, my pro and con is conditional. What I'm saying is it's respectful of people that's going to be neighbors. You know, it needs to be, to me, in an industrial environment or either out in the country where they can have some good sound buffering.
0: Yeah.
1: But if you're going, the market's driving where you want AI on your phone, you won't be able to have AI components in your computer, then you're creating the demand for these things.
0: Yeah. And it's here.
1: It's here.
0: It's here. And it's going to continue to here.
1: There's no doubt about it. It's got to be here.
0: Yeah. But I will say this about the site that people are afraid of is the one that's near Nash Community College. You know, the land that the city owns over there.
1: Yeah.
0: In my opinion, they should not consider putting it there.
1: I'm going to be inclined to agree with you.
0: Yeah. That is prime real estate, and which should be used to generate more tax revenue for the county and for the city.
1: Yeah, it needs to be in an industrial environment, to be honest with you.
0: The data center is not going to bring that much as far as, you know, and they get too many tax, not deferment, but tax relief, you know, when they bring these things in, and we shouldn't be giving that. That is prime real estate. We put that new interchange there off of I-95. Don't ruin it.
1: I understand. That's what I'm telling people. You got to, well, see, now the county doesn't have any say, so that's 100% up to the city of Rocky Mountain. We don't even have a veto on it. So.
0: Okay. Well, more conversations about this in the future, I'm pretty sure.
1: Yes,
0: so anyhow, I called you Freddie. Jerry, thank you so much for coming in this morning. I sure do appreciate you. And thank you for what you've been doing and what you're going to do.
1: All right. I appreciate it.
0: Yes, thanks. Sir. 706 on the Big Dog.

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4: You know what time of year it is, don't you? It is summertime.
5: Oh, okay.
6: Not officially summertime, but unofficially summer starts.
7: It definitely felt like summertime.
5: What was it, 93 degrees?
7: Yeah.
6: But this morning, it felt like it should feel year-round.
7: It was very pleasant this morning.
5: Yes, it was.
6: It was. Had a little rain last night. Opened the window.
5: Yes.
6: Listened to the little raindrops falling. And then
5: you can do that because it wasn't bringing dust in the house.
6: Yeah. And then this morning, about 3:30, 4 o'clock, me and Otis were enjoying the little birds singing outside. Mm-hmm. You ever hear the day start?
5: I do.
6: It's wonderful, isn't it?
5: Yes.
6: It's the best part of the day.
7: Curtis and I have chickens. We hear the day start. And my roosters think the day starts about 2:30 sometimes, I think. Right? They're crowing in the middle of the night.
6: They do that?
5: Mine's do 4:30, 5 o'clock.
7: Yeah, I've got one that crows. I don't know what's wrong with him. He crows like 2 hours earlier than everything else.
5: Oh, he sounds like a crockpot candidate.
7: Yeah.
6: Are you serious? You're going to kill the poor little bird because he crows?
5: That is wrong. He got to get his time right.
7: He's a little bantam, so he's not real loud.
5: Oh, he's brand new.
7: No, he's just the bantam. He's a small one.
5: Okay.
7: So he's...
6: When they're new like that, the crows, are they a little bit different?
5: You can hear them coming into their voice.
7: Like when they first start crowing, you're like, what is that?
5: Yeah.
7: And then, let me tell you, you get a full size, like my golden comet that I lost, that passed away, when he crowed, you knew it, and everybody around knew it. I mean, it came from his gut when he brought
5: it out. Yeah. He had the big bellows.
6: Yeah. Now, why do roosters crow?
5: That's a good question.
6: Why do they do that?
5: I always said that was them praying first thing in the morning.
6: Why do dogs bark?
7: I wish I knew
5: because
7: that.
5: Because the dogs bark because they want attention.
7: Yeah.
6: That's true.
7: I don't know. The roosters crow. Isn't it a thing of showing dominance? Isn't it something with that?
5: Well, yeah. That's why it's only one.
7: And also
5: that
7: maybe a mating.
6: Yeah, I was getting ready to say, is that a mating call?
7: I think it is. Okay. I think it has.
5: Well, what you got the mate for? I mean, they right there. They ain't going nowhere. What did you just say? I said, what you meat calling for? They right there.
7: Yeah, you don't have to call them in.
6: You said something else. I'm sorry. Forgive me.
5: What did you thought I say?
6: I ain't saying.
5: Oh, well, thank you. Please don't.
7: But there's something peaceful about hearing those roosters crow.
5: It is.
6: I would love that. Maybe I should get me a recording of rooster crowing and use that as my wake up alarm or whatever.
7: Let me just bring one to your house one night and don't tell a sweet thing. The roosters start crowing in the morning right by your window.
6: They don't allow them in the city.
7: Oh.
6: Yeah. I don't know why. We should have a right to have our own rooster, shouldn't we? Yeah. I mean, we got barking dogs. Why not crowing roosters?
7: Is it just can you not have chickens either? I mean, no chickens or roosters?
6: You're not supposed to have any kind of fowl inside the city, from what I understand, unless they've changed the rules.
5: Livestock.
6: Yeah. I know in Cary, they allow chickens.
7: Right.
6: But not roosters. So, because people, like to have, harvest their own eggs. So,
7: they're great animals to have.
5: They are.
6: And
5: they manage bugs quite well.
6: Well, I was getting ready to say to keep the ticks out of the yard.
5: Yes, they manage bugs quite well.
7: And they take care of themselves. They're kind of like a cat. If they got food and water, it's not a whole lot of maintenance to keeping chickens up. Yeah. Not what we're doing.
5: Yeah.
6: Maybe I should get me a chicken and just, take it camping with me so it can check me for ticks.
5: I don't know if you want a chicken out there while you're camping. You might not wake up to it being there anymore.
6: Mm. Yeah, camping. I wish I was camping this weekend. It's going to rain. It's going to be mild.
5: So what would be the point of camping?
6: Well, I love it like that.
5: How are you supposed to be outside?
6: I don't want to be hot and sweaty raining. And, camping, you just feel miserable in the woods. You know what it's like to be hot in the woods?
5: No, because I don't be out there camping like that. So I know what it's like when I'm out checking my property, what it's like to be hot out there, but I ain't going to lay down in it.
7: A camping trip like you go on, and it does rain all weekend, what do you do?
6: Whatever sleep. I want.
5: Sleep and watch the internet?
6: No, I can't sleep.
7: Okay.
6: Can't do that.
5: I mean, so what's there to do besides stay in the camper?
6: Walk.
5: In the rain?
6: Yes, sir.
7: I think he was waiting for one of us to say something. Yeah,
5: I had nothing for that one.
7: I'm out.
5: I train in the rain, but as far as just walking to be walking in it, no.
6: Yeah. No. I mean, it's good for you.
5: Nah.
6: Walking in the rain with the one you love.
5: Okay.
6: All hand right, in hand, getting wet.
5: Uh huh. Mm-hmm. Mm-hmm. Then getting back in the camper and sneezing.
6: Oh, come on now.
5: And then you're sick coming to work on Monday, getting everybody else sick.
6: I don't get sick.
5: Okay. All right. Don't get sick.
6: Knock on wood.
5: All right.
6: That's true. It's very rare that I get sick. Okay. But when I do get sick, look out, baby.
5: Oh, you one of them people that when you get sick, you be down for the count.
6: may as well call Joiners to come pick me up. It's going to be that bad.
7: Dale, you listening?
5: Yeah, you listening? You got a customer.
6: I mean, I'm pitiful when I'm sick.
5: Oh, are you one of them people?
6: Yeah.
5: Oh, I'm going to miss me.
7: Yeah, I hear that I'm a baby when I'm sick.
6: Yeah.
5: Well,
6: that's why men get married. They got to have somebody take care of them. they need a nurse. A live-in nurse. Yeah. Can you wear one of them nurse's outfits?
5: You always have a way of taking things to life.
6: Always. Yeah.
7: Always. Well, what else we have to talk about this morning?
6: Oh, goodness. 17 after the hour. Plenty, friends.
5: On the Big Dog.

0: Good horses. How can you tell if you got a good horse? It's the teeth, isn't it? You
1: look at the teeth.
2: That's one animal I don't have. I don't know.
0: Isn't that what they used to do? You know, when you watch these westerns and stuff, man's trying to sell his horse, the first thing they look at is his teeth.
1: I mean, I could see that because that's a general indicator of good health.
0: Yeah. I wonder if women, you know, they choose their men because they got good teeth. Had to go down that road too, I guess. Yeah. I wonder if you could ride a horse over there to Agra and Hardware Supply.
1: I guarantee you can ride a tractor.
0: I know you can do a tractor, but can you ride a horse over there and pick up what you need?
1: I don't know.
2: I don't see why not.
0: Do they sell horse food there?
1: Well, let's see. Is it on the list? They got all kinds. I don't see. Wait a minute.
0: What? This is going to be a sexy.
1: Oh, Jesus.
0: I love that part of this

0: You gotta have horse food.
1: How about man food? Well, they got stuff that you can grow your own man food. You know, vegetables and stuff like that.
0: They got onions, potatoes, and stuff like that. Seeds
1: like
0: and gardening supplies. They got all that good stuff.
1: That's right. Yeah. What
2: and
1: else
2: they got? Fishing supplies. You want to go catch your own food.
0: So they got hydraulic hoses and depth hydraulic fluid, chainsaw parts, nuts and bolts, spray paint, gas cans, True Fuel, V-belts, batteries, bearings, drill bits, Irwin tools, DeWalt tools, 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generic Roundup and sulfur, wasp and hornet spray, and pacer pumps.
1: This is the time of year you need that too.
0: Yeah,
1: that wasp and hornet spray.
0: Yes, and get them early.
2: Mm-hmm.
0: Get them early and get that little thingy down.
1: Say what?
0: You know that little nest thingy that they be building and stuff?
2: You got to get rid of it now.
0: Get rid of it now. Don't let them start. And check your grills. They got me from underneath my deck chairs a couple of years ago. I went out there and went to, my family was coming up, so I went to.
1: I had that happen to me with my Blackstone griddle.
0: When I'm telling you, I jumped over my banister, leaving glasses and coming out of clothes. I did.
1: You came out of your clothes?
0: They hit, them things hit like they punching
1: me. Did anybody call
0: me.
1: The sheriff's office on you?
0: Really? Really? I mean, them things, I didn't believe that they hit that hard. Them things feel like they punch you.
1: Yeah. I was kind of surprised, though, when I noticed, I kept seeing some, those little yellow jacket type of things flying from underneath my Blackstone grill. And I said, what in the world are they doing? And so I looked underneath and they'd built a nest under there.
0: Well, if you don't forget now, if you need all that good stuff, it's located at 506 North Saratoga Street in Stantonsburg.
1: Agra and Hardware Supply.
0: Yeah.
1: So
0: help you don't get stung this year.
1: Yeah. Do you feel left out that you didn't get to read the.
2: I am fine.
0: I'm picking up my pace on it. You saw how fast that was?
1: Oh, by the way, I haven't introduced you yet.
0: Who?
1: You.
0: Me?
1: Curtis is in the studio with us this morning from the sheriff's office.
2: Nice to meet you, Curtis.
0: Hey, nice to meet you too, Sean. How's everything going?
1: Yeah, Sean's in here.
0: Yeah.
1: I don't know where you're from, Sean.
2: I don't either.
1: I know you're from down the hall, but you wear a lot of hats.
2: I do.
1: Golly.
2: I wear a lot of hats. I don't know where I'm from or where I'm going most of the time, but.
1: Do you have any time for yourself? I mean, you do the beat show down the hall, and then you have other employment opportunities or responsibilities, and then at night you play music.
2: Not every night.
1: Well, often. How about
2: often,
1: that?
2: Yeah.
1: And of course, you don't do it as much as you used to. You do weddings and stuff like that. You know, getting people drunk and getting them out there on the dance floor, making fools of themselves.
2: Yeah, I've.
1: Why do people wait for weddings to do that?
2: I don't know. I guess they just want to let loose and have a good time, but I put it on social media quite a bit, and I'll make a PSA here. I'm no longer doing weddings. I have two more on the books this year, and I appreciate everybody that keeps referring me and tagging me and stuff, but no, that part of my career has passed.
1: Who's the funnest person at a wedding?
0: The drunkest.
1: No, I said funnest.
0: The drunkest.
2: Sometimes it is. Sometimes that can be the most aggravating
0: person.
2: That
0: can be the most aggravating too,
2: I don't know. I've been doing weddings since 2009. I've seen a little bit of everything. There's been some really fun brides. Mm-hmm. You know, some of them have been completely stressed out, so wasn't a lot of fun. But, I mean, sometimes the parents are a blast.
1: Of who? The man or
2: the
1: woman?
2: I've had like the father of the brides just have an absolute ball, and then you've got some that are all.
1: Is he happy because he no longer has to support her?
2: Maybe. That might be what it is. But, I mean, for the most part, I think everybody has a great time at a wedding. Mm-hmm. I've had some very lively wedding parties, like the bridal parties.
0: Oh, okay.
1: The bridal parties. You were invited? You're the chaperone?
2: The people that were in the wedding.
0: The bridal
2: during the
0: parties.
2: Receptions.
1: Yeah, but it's a bunch of women, right?
0: No, the whole bridal party.
2: Thank you, Curtis. The
0: groom,
2: the bridesmaids, the groomsmen,
0: the bridal party.
2: Yeah, everybody involved
0: all
2: in the wedding.
0: All the people that be standing in the front. The bridal party.
1: I thought you had the pleasure of just making sure the women were happy.
0: I knew you were working the angle.
2: It's not in my contract.
0: I knew you were on the wrong side of that conversation.
2: Yeah, I knew where it was going. I was trying to hold the brakes. Oh, boy.
0: And on that, a sip of coffee.
1: 727 on the Big Dog.

0: Big Dog 98.5 Lundy and Friends Radio Show. Yes, sir. Yeah, I got this. I got a text here from Cheyenne. Let's see what it says here. Let me go back just a little bit here. She wants me to talk about JB's Billiards in Nashville. You've been over there yet? What are you waiting for? Say what?
1: Oh, I said I haven't.
0: Okay.
1: I've driven by it, though. Does that count?
0: No. You got to stop.
1: I mean, that's like, have you been by church? Did you go to church today? No, but I drove by it. Does that count?
0: Well, some of them you need to ride by.
1: I mean, Jesus is dead. I mean, he's...
0: Not at all of them. That's another...
1: That, don't do that. Don't go there. Don't do that.
0: I'm not going to go there. So don't do that. Let's see here. JB's Billiards in Nashville, your new spot for games, tournaments, and just hanging out with friends. 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Big... What is it? What's that race on Sunday?
2: Coca-Cola 600. This 600.
1: Weekend. Didn't they have? Didn't they lose a?
0: Yeah, we'll talk about that in just a second. 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And of course, Cheyenne wants me to remind everybody that's no cornhole this Saturday. That would be tomorrow because of the holiday. And let's see here. They got a live DJ on the 30th and Bobbing for Beer. What is that? Oh, it says it's like bobbing for apples. It's just you're bobbing for beer. Not sure how that works.
1: Is this a communal thing?
0: Well, you got buckets of beer in water.
1: All right.
0: And you get down there and you're picking up. Yes, I don't know.
1: Okay.
0: I want to see a video of that. Bobby for beer.
1: Yeah.
0: We were talking about
1: Bush passing away.
0: Yeah.
2: Kyle Busch.
1: Yes.
0: And I asked Sean, I didn't know, you know, because I don't follow NASCAR, okay? So I'm kind of ignorant when it comes to certain things. What do they do when a driver like that, a very popular driver at that, passes away right before a big race? I mean, there's a lot of people involved in each one of these teams, including the owners and, of course, everybody that works on these teams. Do they still race his car?
2: They will. Yeah, Austin Hill, who drives their O'Reilly Auto Parts car, the number 21 car, is going to step in and drive the 8 car.
1: And will they retire his car, retire that number maybe?
2: I don't think so. Okay. You know, even when Dale Earnhardt died, they changed the number from 3 to 29 and put Kevin Harvick in it.
1: Okay.
2: But, you know, now the number 3 is back.
0: It's a big business.
2: It is. And, you know, there's a lot of money involved, a lot of sponsor obligations that have to be fulfilled. And, on that side, they'll keep moving. I mean, it's going to be a tough time at the racetrack this weekend for sure.
1: Yeah.
0: He was only 41 years old.
2: 41 years old.
1: That's a Charlotte this way, aren't they?
2: It is.
0: Yeah. And you wonder, you know, what in the world would happen to a 41-year-old who's in – I'm assuming because he was a race car driver, he's in pretty good physical health.
1: Those guys are athletes now.
0: Yeah.
2: So, it's one of the most talented drivers.
1: 21 years of racing, I think, at 41. I think it was like 18, 19 when he started the pro circuit.
2: 63 wins just in the Cup Series. I mean, it's like 200 and I can't remember the exact number between all the NASCAR Series, 260 maybe. Just a very, very... talented.
1: Yeah, I wanted to heard that number 269 or something like that.
0: Have they released what happened to him? I know they said severe illness, but that could mean a whole lot.
2: They posted that yesterday morning that he was in the hospital with a severe illness and would not be able to race this weekend. And then yesterday afternoon, they announced that he had passed away. So definitely a sad time in the racing community.
0: You would have to think it had to do with either the brain or the heart, being like that.
2: You know, he drove for Coach Joe Gibbs for a lot of years before he went over to Richard Childress Racing. So.
0: Okay.
1: Wow.
0: Anyway, I don't follow NASCAR, but he was a name that everybody recognized. Always the Bush brothers?
2: Yeah, yep. Kurt Bush was is his brother.
1: Yep.
0: Is he older or younger?
2: Older.
1: He's the older brother. Yeah, it was the older brother from what I've been hearing. I mean, a lot of our guys, the sheriff's office, follow it too.
2: Kyle Bush, two-time NASCAR champion.
0: Hmm.
1: So, yeah.
0: Okay. So, anyway, sad day.
2: It is.
0: Let's see here. Birthdays. Happy day for some folks celebrating their birthdays.
1: Well, I'm starting. Where's the all the good stuff?
0: Well, let me read my part of it.
1: Let me get that. Okay, I'm ready. Okay.
0: Can I read my part now?
1: Yes. Okay, you read your part.
0: Where am I?
2: Brought to you by
0: thank you, sir. Sparkman Creations Party Planning Rental Service, located at 976 North Winston Avenue, right down the street from that brand new chicken place in that Harley Davidson dealership. And let's see here. If you got a party, a wedding, or a baby shower, or maybe you just want to, you know, get together with the neighbors, can you do that?
1: I guess so.
0: Okay.
1: Yeah.
0: Or just throw a party. Everybody's invited.
1: Yeah, everybody's invited. I mean, if you do have a party, shouldn't you, like, hey, tell your neighbors? Hey,
2: I would think so.
1: Come on and hang out.
0: Y'all come on down here. Yeah.
1: How you gonna have hamburgers and hot dogs stinking up the neighborhood and not have people come over that's next door?
2: Hey, have a good time.
0: That would be mean, wouldn't it?
1: Yeah.
0: Especially if you're cooking something that smells good.
1: I mean, do you like, and here's the other thing, when they drive by, do you wave at them while you're sitting there eating a burger with all your people? I mean, don't you go like this and say, hey, come on over?
0: You know, I went to a...
2: there's a good story.
1: Here we go. Going left, ladies and gentlemen. Hang on. Put your seatbelts on.
0: A football game at Wesleyan several years ago. And when we got there, you know, I'd never been to a tailgating situation, okay?
1: Okay.
0: I live a reserved life. Sheltered, okay. Whatever. Anyway, you know, Vicky, you know, knew all the people that were out there, and she was waving at them and all this stuff. I said, well, don't you think we should go out and buy something from them?
2: Support your local vendors at the tailgate.
0: And so she said,
3: they're tailgating.
0: I said, well, what do you mean?
1: Are you serious?
0: Yeah, I'm serious. You know, I've been to football games, but I've never been to tailgating.
1: You never knew what a tailgate party was?
0: I've heard of it, but never knew what it was, no.
1: Really?
0: Really. So,
2: wow. So you're out there, you know, drink some beer, cooking around. Yeah. Can I get two hot dogs
1: with a $5 bill?
0: How much of them hamburgers right
1: let
0: there?
1: Let me get two hot dogs and one of them sodas or whatever. Yeah. Here's $5.
2: Have any french fries?
0: And I said, they said it don't cost nothing. Well, you want one? Yeah. So now I love to go to the... walking in.
1: Are you serious?
0: To the football game, and the tailgaters are out there. I always go out of my way to go over there where they're doing their tailgating.
2: Oh, that's a good time.
0: Because I know I'm going to get some free food. I'm not making this up.
2: Yeah. So Sports and Creations, they can help you with all your party planning needs.
0: Even tailgating.
2: Yeah, I bet they can. Yeah, take that mechanical bull out of the tailgate. That would be a blast.
0: But, you know, they have a lot of fun. Some of these people never go into to watch the game.
1: A lot of them, yes. Yes.
0: They just stay out there in
2: the
0: park.
2: Some aren't able to get into the game after the tailgate.
1: Yeah.
0: They ain't going in there. They ain't playing worth nothing anyway.
1: Falling through the turnstile.
0: Uh-huh. Sorry, coach. You got the official Joiner's funeral
1: I
0: birthday
1: do,
0: book.
1: I do. Right. So, but first, let me start off like I was earlier.
0: That's enough. Take that away from him.
1: Don't do that. Don't shut my mic off. Today is my niece's birthday. She is 2. Yes. My niece turned 2 today.
0: Two years old.
1: Miss Kendall.
0: Happy birthday, sweetie.
1: Happy birthday, sweetie. Okay, now, here we go. And some of these names I got. Birgit Brewer. Madison.
0: Birgit?
1: B-I-R-G-I-T?
0: Wouldn't that be Bridget?
1: B-I-R-G-I-T. Birgit.
0: Okay.
1: Maybe he meant Bridget.
0: Brewer. I don't know.
1: Brewer, I'm sorry.
0: That's the name I don't know.
1: Oh, okay. Well, okay. You got Madison Gurley Radford, Diana Grizzard, Andrew Webb, Ron Dorsey, and Kelly Lamb.
0: How about tomorrow?
1: Tomorrow is Michael Naren, Ryan Frederick, Troy Lyles, Laura Beach, and Jody Stanley.
0: And Super Sunday.
1: Super Sunday, Amy Brooks, Joanna Williams, Jerry Baker, Niecy Jones, and Amy Watson.
0: I got some celebrities here for today.
1: That are alive.
0: Some of them are.
1: Okay.
0: And I don't know who they are. It's awful, isn't it?
1: Nope.
0: All right. I'll throw these names out at you. You tell me who they are. Jennifer, and she spells her name G-I-N-N-I-F-E-R, Godwin, 48 years old.
1: That's a female actress, I guess.
0: I don't know.
1: Okay.
0: Sean Gunn, 52 years old today.
1: That's
0: now,
1: a guy
0: is
1: actress.
0: That a guy or a gal?
1: That's a guy. Sean?
0: Well, there's women named Sean, too.
1: Oh, that is true.
0: Oh, yeah.
1: What was the middle name?
0: Doesn't say. It says her last name is, or his last name is Gunn.
1: Oh.
0: G-U-N-N.
1: Okay.
0: Allison Eastwood, 54 years old today. I'm assuming that she's son, related to daughter, good old
1: husband,
0: Clint.
1: I mean, wife, yeah. Something, yeah.
0: All right. Naomi Campbell is 56. I know who she is.
1: Uh-huh. That's the model,
0: yeah.
1: Isn't it?
0: Yeah.
1: Yes.
0: Dana Williams, 65. I don't know who Dana Williams Dana is. Williams. And that could be a dude, too, because there's some men named Dana.
1: Yeah, I was about to say, that could be either one.
0: Okay. Mm-hmm. Ted Krasinski. Was born on this day, 1942. You know who he is. Did you know he died?
1: No.
0: I didn't know that either. He was the Unabomber.
1: Yeah.
0: Yeah. Bernard Shaw was born on this day, 1940. Very popular newscaster. Died in 2022. Mm-hmm. You remember him from CNN? He was one of the original hosts on CNN who actually did news.
1: That huh. did?
0: Not
1: okay.
0: commentary,
1: not
0: but
1: commentary.
0: News.
1: Okay.
0: Yeah.
1: Okay.
0: Richard Benjamin is still alive. He's 88 years old today. Harvey Milk used to be a councilman in San Francisco, but born on this day, 1930. Mm-hmm. Michael Constantine was born on this day, 1927. I think he played one of the sons on My Three Sons. Do you know who that? Have you ever heard of My Three Sons?
2: I have.
1: Who haven't okay. heard of My Three Sons?
0: Well, he's Sean. He's a baby. He might not have heard of
1: him. Well, he's seen. He's yeah, had okay. to see it.
0: And Sir Laurence Olivier was born on this day, 1907.
1: Yeah.
0: He was a very famous actor.
1: Uh-huh.
0: So, well,
2: yeah.
0: I don't know what
2: by the way,
0: was
2: Sean
0: in.
2: Gunn was in Guardians of the Galaxy and also...
0: Is it a man or a woman?
2: It's a man. Okay. And he was also okay. on the Gilmore Girls for all seven seasons.
1: Okay.
0: You know, I was thinking about the Gilmore Girls this morning. I love that show.
2: Lorelai?
0: Is that, what's her name?
2: I don't remember. I just used to watch it.
1: I'm afraid
2: bit,
1: when he leaves Lauren with Durham. Stuff like
0: yeah.
1: that.
0: Yeah.
1: I get nervous because I don't know where he's going.
0: I loved her in the Gilmore Girls. She's the only reason I watch that show. I don't care about the plots or anything. I just want to look at her.
1: And that's why I said nothing
2: what
1: right
2: he said?
1: There.
2: I was like, hey, woke up thinking about
1: that's
2: Gilmore
1: That's why I said yeah. absolutely nothing when he said it.
0: Did you ever see the movie Bad Santa?
2: Yes.
0: She was the bartender, you know.
2: Oh, that's right. She was. Yeah. And now we know why that's your favorite movie.
0: Yeah, that's part of the reason. I just...
2: Where are we going with this, Curtis?
0: You know, what is your favorite scene in that
1: down
0: movie?
1: Down a path that I'm not following.
0: Is it the fat women? Or is it when he's out there beating up these kids on the corner?
1: Please give me something else to advertise. Give me something to read, yeah. please. Just please. I just knew it was going to go in a bad should. Direction. I just knew it.
0: Or when it. He starts beating up the reindeer at the department
2: that
0: store.
2: That was pretty funny.
0: No, it's not a. By the way, do not watch that movie.
1: But it's not a family movie.
0: Your wife don't want to see it, and your children should
1: and
0: not
1: see
0: it.
1: Don't watch it with the children. Correct.
2: I haven't watched it in forever. It's been yes. a long time since I've seen it.
0: My wife will leave the room when I watch that movie.
1: I understand.
3: Can't you watch anything that's better than that?
1: Yeah, like paint drying.
2: I'm a classic Christmas movie guy. Like, I'm going to watch It's a Wonderful Life or something like that.
0: You know what? I'm that way, too. But the last several years, I haven't gotten into those movies for some reason. I just, you know, It's a Wonderful Life. That was you must watch every year.
2: Yep.
1: Yes.
0: And, there was another one called the Christmas Card about this Vietnam vet who comes back and meets this blonde-headed girl, and she used to write soldiers that she didn't know, and she wrote to him, and you know they corresponded with each other, and he came back and you know wanted
2: they
0: to meet her.
2: They fell in love.
0: They fell in love. She was engaged to a bad man.
2: Oh.
0: A bad man.
1: Oh, okay.
0: And she dumped him. And there was
1: she
0: one
1: dumped
0: other,
1: the bad guy.
0: Yeah.
1: Okay.
0: I used to like to watch Patricia Neal when she was, it was the Waltons Christmas movie, the original.
1: Okay.
0: And Patricia Neal was the mother, you know, rather than the TV series.
2: I don't know that I've ever seen that one.
0: Yeah. I forget what it was called, but she, the kids that were in that TV series all went over to came from the movie. And,
2: right.
0: Position themselves into, you know, the TV series.
1: Okay.
0: The same kids. And I saw, you know, and I wanted to bring up something else with you this morning, Sean, being the music man that you are. Skeeter Davis.
2: Mm-hmm.
0: You know who I'm talking about?
2: Yes.
0: You know, she was married to Ralph Emery for a long time.
2: Correct.
0: And, you know, she had a sister. They called themselves the Davis sisters. And they had performed at WWVA West Virginia, you know, back when they first started out, and she was a member of the Grand Ole Opry. And I was thinking about crossover hits, and, you know, she did crossover a couple of them. Of course,
2: End of the World.
0: End of the World was her signature song. Let me see. S-K-E-E-T-E-R. Skeeter Davis. Let me pull this up real quick. And she had another big crossover hit. Do you know what it is? He'll have to go. I was playing it yesterday at home. Oh, here it is. She had two crossover hits. They were big country hits, and they were also rock and roll hits. You remember the song called, I can't, this one right here? Anyway, that song was written by Carol King and, what was Carol King's husband's name? It doesn't matter. Anyway, right. Carol King of, you know, everybody knows who Carol King is. She co-wrote that song. Huh. And it was a crossover hit. And, you know, back in those days, Carol King and Neil Sedaka were friends. You know, they used to, you know, perform and write together and stuff like that. And this song right here was inspired by one of Neil Sedaka's songs. You know, when he go, doobie, doobie, doobop, bop, bop, ba, doobie, doobie. You remember that?
2: I do remember that.
0: Okay. Have you heard this song, the I Can't Stay Mad at You? I know it's before your time.
2: I don't know if I'm familiar with it.
0: This is a throwback song I should have played yesterday, but I didn't really think about it until I got home.
2: I Can't Stay Mad at You?
0: Can't Stay Mad at You, and you can hear the influences of Neil Sedaka on this song, even though it was a huge country hit in addition to the other one. We just said
2: End of the World.
0: End of the World, which is her signature song. Here's Skeeter Davis. And.

0: Doobie doo wop wop wop wop. Ooh, that is Skeeter Davis right there. So you have heard that song before, Sean?
1: I have.
0: Okay.
1: I have.
0: You know, like I said earlier, she was married to Ralph Emery, who was the voice in Nashville.
1: Absolutely.
0: But their marriage was not very good. It didn't last very long. So
1: yeah, 4 years, it looks like. So.
0: They said, or she said, when she wrote her memoirs and all everything, that he was very, not physically abusive, but mentally abusive to her.
1: And filled with jealousy.
0: Yes. Couldn't stand that she was on the road and, you know, performing and making all the money for them, because she was making more than him.
1: Right.
0: Anyway, it's an interesting story. I don't know why I brought it up this morning, but it's a Throwback Thursday thing, or maybe a Monday thing with
1: Flashback Friday.
0: You know, and I was thinking about Spook Joyner, you know, when I heard the song yesterday. I mean, I've heard it for years. I mean, I remember listening to it on WCMS in Norfolk, which mm-hmm. is the country station there, big country station, mm-hmm. in addition to being on the rock and roll station, WNOR. So it was a crossover hit, so.
1: Yeah, maybe we can get that in the Rudy Theater lineup for next season.
0: Yeah. I was going to suggest to him, you know, he's got the country show coming up after the Sounds of Summer show that's going on right
1: yep.
0: now. And, you know, crossover hits.
1: Yeah, for sure.
0: I can see his girl singing that song.
1: Oh, no doubt.
0: Oh, no doubt. And speaking of Throwback Sounds of Summer, I've got a couple of tickets here if you'd like go. Isn't that neat?
1: Yes, people love it, and I understand why.
0: Yeah, 985-3294 is the telephone number if you would like to go to see the Throwback Sounds of Summer at the Grand Old Rudy Theater. I can set you up with a couple of tickets. All you got to do is say, I want to go see the Sounds of Summer, the Throwback Sounds of Summer at the Grand Old Rudy Theater, and I'll set you up with those tickets.
2: Uh-huh.
0: 751
2: on the Big Dog.
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0: cloudy skies today. Temperatures around 74. Chance of rain later on this afternoon. Overnight tonight, chance of rain, cloudy, the low around 62. Tomorrow, chance of showers and thunderstorms in the afternoon, cloudy otherwise. Temperatures near 82. Sunday, showers likely, temperatures around 83.
1: What's the current temperature outside?
2: I don't know, weatherman.
3: Well, let's find out, shall we?
1: I mean, it's nice outside this morning.
3: Yeah. 63 degrees.
1: 61 at the airport.
3: Okay.
1: Okay. Wonder where you're getting yours.
3: Middlesex way.
1: Oh, okay. Okay, very good. Let's see here. Oh, those tickets for the Rudy Theater. Good morning. You're on the Big Dog.
4: Good morning. I'd like to go to the Rudy Theater.
1: You would?
4: I sure would.
1: Well, I would love to send you there.
4: That would be great.
1: Yeah. What's your first name? Where are you calling from?
4: My first name is Beverly, and I'm calling from Wilson.
1: Wilson, North Carolina. What did she say, Wilson or Wilson? Okay, Beverly, what's your last name? No, don't give it to me on the air. Just hold on for a second. Oh, it's Strickland. Oh, I heard her say Strickland.
3: So. Oh, okay.
1: Oh, that's not Strickland.
2: It's not.
1: It's Shackleford.
3: You all messed up over there.
1: Yeah.
5: I'll sit

0: Yeah. I got Beverly's name wrong just a second ago. Don't worry, Beverly. I got it right. It's Shackleford.
1: Yes.
0: Yes.
2: Ah, okay.
0: See, I know a Beverly Strickland.
1: Yeah, good morning to Beverly Strickland, too,
0: yeah,
1: if you're out there.
0: Wherever you at. So, yeah. Fred George just walked in. Your last name ain't Strickland.
3: No, but we do carry Beverly International Proteins at Geek Valhalla.
0: Really?
3: Oh, yeah, that's my favorite brand of workout protein, Beverly International.
0: Beverly International.
3: I'm one of the few authorized Beverly International wholesalers or distributors in the state of North Carolina.
0: Yeah. Is there caffeine in those things?
3: No, the pre-workout, which I'm sipping on right now, is loaded with caffeine.
0: Okay.
3: But they don't make a pre-workout. They just make a lot of really nice proteins.
0: Yeah. And they're supposed to be healthy for you, right?
3: Real healthy for you.
0: What about fiber drinks? You got any of those?
3: I don't carry them.
0: Metamucil?
3: No, really? I think probably, Walmart or Amazon just buy for that.
0: I mean, that's what it is, isn't it?
2: Yeah. It's just wood chips. That's all. Just wood chips.
0: Wood chips?
2: Yes, that's all. That's it.
0: I was watching a video, cooking video yesterday. It's funny you should say wood chips. And this woman was grating her own cheese, from a little block and everything. Uh-huh. I don't use that wood chip cheese from the grocery store. The shredded cheese.
2: Yeah.
0: They put some type of wood byproduct in that.
2: To stop it from sticking together.
0: Sawdust
1: or something.
2: The dust is a sawdust. Yeah.
3: It makes it real popular with the termites. They love that stuff.
0: Yeah. Oh, do they?
3: I'm just making stuff up. Don't believe me.
1: And we've been making stuff up all morning, so come on.
3: There you go.
2: Come on and join on in.
3: I'll just say anything if it makes me laugh.
2: That's the whole idea.
0: Yeah. Let's see here. I got to play the station identification to make us legal. I'm going to do this, and then we'll have a conversation, Mr. George. How about that?
3: That's just, don't call me Mr. George, though. It makes me feel like my dad.
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0: Well, big weekend this weekend. It is a Memorial Day weekend, and Fred George is here. Are you going to have a big weekend at Geek Valhalla?
3: Oh, yeah. Well, we had our big event last week, which was...
0: I rode by there, and you couldn't get in the parking lot.
3: Yeah, it was one of the biggest ones we've had in years. We did a little differently this time. We had nearly 30 different vendors out front, and everybody showed up because the weather was nice. We had the bounce house out, which we...
0: I saw that.
3: We had to pack that up during COVID because people would have gone crazy and probably lynched me. But we had the bounce house. It was a great time.
0: Is that your bounce house?
3: Oh, yeah, yeah.
0: Can I borrow it one weekend?
3: Sure.
0: Will you set it up?
3: No. Now, you got to have boundaries there.
2: You got to learn to follow the setup when you're talking to him.
0: Yeah. The big question is, are you going to let me get in it?
3: You can get in it.
0: Do I have to sign something?
2: Can you get out of it?
0: No.
2: I've been looking at it. I was like, yeah, I'm going to slide down and get stuck. I can see that happening.
0: No, I'm not going to be able to get out of it, so I'm going to have some assistance.
3: They should have adult bounce houses, so that would be kind of cool.
0: Yeah.
3: Just don't mix it with alcohol because clean up in aisle three is not fun.
2: Oh, that's tough.
0: Somebody has to do it.
3: Yeah, not me. Not me. I got a hose. I'll just hose it off.
0: Fred George in here from Geek Valhalla.
3: Geek Valhalla Traded.
0: Used to be called Small Shops.
3: It was.
0: Yeah.
3: The product mix kept changing to more geeky stuff, so we just figured we'd go with it. I'm a firm believer in following the customers, whatever they want you to do.
0: Yeah, they're the ones that pay your bills.
3: Yeah, yeah. Mm-hmm. They're not always right, but they're always the boss.
0: Yeah. I remember one time this lady was working for me. This is the true story. I'm making it up. She got a little frustrated because customers kept coming in, and she made the statement, I can't get my work done because of all these customers.
2: What?
3: Well, there's somebody who needs to work somewhere different.
2: Yeah, that makes no sense, but okay.
3: Customers, and that's something I'm working in the Greenville store a lot right now.
0: Yeah.
3: And they've gotten too excited about doing side work and cleaning. Cleaning's great.
0: Mm-hmm.
3: But entertaining and talking to and making customers have a pleasant experience is where it's all about. My Rocky Mount crew is good at that.
2: No, let's not bypass this keeping things clean.
3: You got to keep things clean, but in between.
2: Okay. All right.
3: If a customer's there, you help the customer. You don't say, I'm too busy wiping down this shelf to help you, sir.
2: I get that. Okay. All right.
3: Because the customers are paying the doggone bills. When I got to North Carolina, I was broke.
2: Okay.
3: I was. And customers have been real good to me over the years. So now I like customers a lot. Yeah. So we've got a bunch of the shop owners at Geek Valhalla are having Memorial Day sales. There's a big gaming event that Anthony's doing. You had him on here a couple weeks ago.
0: Yeah.
3: Trade It's having a big blowout sale. We're doing deals on a lot of different stuff. I might tell you what it was if I remembered.
2: Okay.
3: My office staff came up with the deal and I approved it. I don't remember what it is, but we're doing a lot of special deals, sales. I think we got 3,000 more, 3,100 more Geek Valhalla shirts, but Grunt style shirts. Mm-hmm. So I got more variety now. The second load has way different styles than the first load.
2: All right.
3: We may be doing a giveaway on those as well for Memorial Day. And yeah, we're just rocking and rolling. We got some new silver in, new diamonds, same old diamonds, new prices on them. But a lot of new silver jewelry if you like silver.
0: Mm. And gold too?
3: Oh, a lot of gold.
0: Silver and gold. You remember that TV show? Silver and gold. Silver and gold.
2: I actually don't remember that one.
3: That might be before my time, and
0: Rudolph,
3: I'm old.
0: The Red Nose Reindeer.
1: It was on, the Rudolph cartoon.
0: Yeah.
3: Oh, yeah, I vaguely remember that.
1: Yep.
5: What was that guy's name? Mm. Oh, here he is. I got his little doll over here.
1: Yeah, that guy.
3: That guy.
2: Yeah, that guy there.
3: Oh, yeah, yeah, sure.
0: And what it is a little man with a beard and all this stuff. It was Burl Ives. He did the voice.
3: Burl Ives. There are Burl Ives.
0: So there you go.
3: Oh, I found our Memorial Day deal at Trade It.
0: Okay.
2: Oh, okay.
3: We've got Spin the Wheel with a $100 purchase, and you can win discounts and free stuff, free phone charger, free game, free T-shirt, $50 store credit.
0: Spin the Wheel.
3: 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And you have 5% off, 10% off, free drink. That's going to be one of my sodas.
0: Mm-hmm.
3: And we got these... And people are going crazy over them, although I'm selling more to my employees than I would ever guess possible. These Asian snacks.
0: Asian snacks?
2: Asian, what is that?
3: Yeah, Asia, it's a continent. So on the other side of the world.
0: We know
2: the
0: that.
2: Snack
3: it's like Asian Oreos and Asian Fanta and Asian sodas and candies and cookies. People are going crazy over them. I had one yesterday. My daughter, who manages my Greenville store, was like, "You're going to try this one, Dad? It's the Asian Oreo with... sesame seed filling."
0: Is Russia part of Asia?
2: Oreo.
3: Part of Russia is in Asia, but these are not Russian snacks.
0: That's where I was going with that. Yeah.
2: Right. So, I mean, do they taste different from Americans?
3: Completely
2: snacks?
3: Different. Okay. This is a tiny, thin Oreo, like half the thickness of regular Oreo.
2: Okay.
3: With a very thin layer of sesame flavored sweetener in the middle. Totally different.
2: Oh.
3: They got weird Fanta flavors. I don't even know what some of them are. I know one of them was lychee. How do you say that?
0: You're asking me?
3: I'm asking you.
0: I don't think so.
3: Been around the world and met a million girls, Ron Lundy.
1: We barely talk English in here.
0: I want some chicken skins.
3: But we got some crazy.
0: You got any of those?
3: Nah, but you got me hungry now. Well, my favorite snack now is one nobody else will eat except for that same daughter. You can get on Amazon. And I'm not selling these, so don't come looking for them. I don't know why I'm talking about it. But you can get salmon skin chips.
0: Salmon skin?
3: Delicious.
0: Hey, we're in harmony.
3: Full of fish oil.
2: That's interesting. Okay.
3: You get them on. My wife got some at the Asian market in Raleigh.
0: Are they salty?
3: They're not salty. They're covered in egg yolks. They get like an egg yolk powder on them and some Asian spices.
0: Okay.
3: And it's crunchy. And the skin's the best part of the salmon.
0: I know this. It sounds good to me.
3: They're delicious.
0: Yeah.
3: Anybody who tries them likes them. But everybody I try to share with like salmon skin, nah, Fred, that don't sound so good. So, yeah, I can't get a lot of it. It's delicious. I go through about a bag a day of those darn things now.
0: Omega-3.
2: Yeah.
3: All that stuff.
0: Yeah.
3: I got a case a week coming on Amazon now. But come on by. We got big giveaways for Memorial Day. Some new Grunt style T-shirt styles coming out. Brand new Asian snacks. Those are selling like crazy, including Pokemon sodas.
0: Hmm.
3: In the new batch, we have some SpongeBob SquarePants sodas.
1: Oh my!
2: Okay, does it have the different labeling on it? Is that part?
3: Yeah,
2: of
3: yeah. The labeling's all in
2: that's
3: Asia.
2: That's probably what it is too. The nice looking labeling and
3: the Asian stuff. Because when we first got them, I called just about cussed out the people we bought them from because they were all out of date.
2: Oh.
0: Mm. You know, and if I was 50 years younger, I'd go buy some of that stuff and just set it aside, and 50 years from now, I'd sell it.
2: Uh-huh.
3: There you go. Might be collectible.
2: Yep.
3: But the dates on it are not actually expiration dates. It's how it's when they were made date.
2: Okay, so it's manufactured date.
3: Yeah.
2: Well, processing
3: date. So I got mad and called them and started yelling. They're like, whoa, slow down, son. Then I Googled to make sure.
2: Okay.
3: Because I don't trust anybody. I've been lied to before.
0: I hear you.
3: But yeah, come on by. We got good stuff going on. More if you're not going to the beach. If you're going to the beach, don't cancel your beach trip just to come to trade it. We'll have other deals. But if you're not going to the beach, come see us.
0: Very good. Fred George, thank you, sir.
3: Yes, sir.
0: It's 8:09.
2: On the Big Dog.
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0: Cloudy skies today, temperatures around 74, chance of rain later on this afternoon. Overnight tonight, chance of rain, cloudy, the low around 62. Tomorrow, chance of showers and thunderstorms in the afternoon, cloudy otherwise, temperatures near 82. Sunday, showers likely, temperatures around 83.
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3: 16 after the hour. Of course, it's Lundy Friends Radio Show. One of our good friends is the Warbirds. Sean, did you go to a game last night?
4: I didn't go last night, but I was watching and listening, and of course, Chris Edwards was making it feel just like I was there.
3: I got a surprise for you.
4: What's that?
3: I got Chris on the phone this morning. Hey, Chris, how you doing, buddy?
5: Morning, guys. Thanks for having me on.
3: Thank you, sir. Warbirds, how's everything going?
5: Everything is great. You know, wish the weather will hold off and be a little nicer for the next couple of days. But, man, I tell you what, everything's been great. And looking forward to a big weekend here at the ballpark.
3: Yeah. What is your position there at the ballpark?
5: Manager of broadcast and media relations. So we do all the home games on your sister station, 99.3 The Beach, and then I handle all of our media relations and all that good stuff.
3: Okay, very good. Don't be a stranger. Come in to hang out with us some more.
5: Yeah, anytime, anytime.
3: We might get you to do some commercials while you're here.
5: We can make that happen.
4: Hey, Chris, how about that game last night, buddy?
5: Yeah, wild game last night. Wow. Warbirds got behind 8-2, rallied back, tied the game, lost the lead, took the lead again, lost the lead, and then finally won in the bottom of the eighth inning on a 3-run home run, held on to win the ball game. You know, Sean, they're playing really good baseball right now. They had a 5-game winning streak snapped the other night, but they won 6 of their last 7 games in third place in the division, really playing some good baseball. And hope that everybody will come out and see the team this weekend. Home tonight, Brewers Appreciation Night tonight with some fireworks after the game. And then really excited about our partnership tomorrow night, or Saturday night for Country Night, when we're going to have some fun things up our sleeves at the ballpark. I think the Big Dog will be out there broadcasting live, and we're really looking forward to being home again this weekend and hoping to see a lot of good folks out there at the ballpark.
3: Yeah. I am curious, you know, that being that you work at the ballpark, and do you do the play-by-play?
5: Yes, sir.
3: Okay. Do you ever have an opportunity to consume some of that good ballpark food?
5: Listen, look at me. I've consumed a lot of good ballpark food. Those Carolina Packer Bright Leaf hot dogs are really daggone good. You know what I mean?
3: I hear you. I could eat 5 at one time.
5: Mm-hmm. Well, at least for me, guys. If you put some Bright Leaf hot dogs in front of me, we could have a hot dog eating contest.
3: We could make that happen.
4: We need to make that happen.
3: that's a good idea. It's a good way for me to get some free hot dogs.
5: See? Yeah. There you go. Support the sponsors.
3: There you go. But what is your favorite ballpark food?
5: You know, hard to beat a hot dog, you guys. A good old Carolina hot dog, mustard, chili, onions, and slaw. I mean, I have a hard time beating that.
3: Yeah, but don't you have anything, you know, other than hot dogs, Chris?
5: Yeah, no, we do. We got a lot of good stuff at the ballpark. All your traditional ballpark fare, we cook a lot of it right in front of you down the right field line under those big red tents. I mean, anything you want, we can probably whip up for you, burgers, dogs. I think someone told me we have chicken tenders and Philly cheesesteaks and french fries and, man, every funnel cakes. I walked by the funnel cake stand the other night, and it smelled so good.
4: Oh, they are so good. It's funnel cake. I don't know if they call it sticks or fingers, but they look like french fries. They're funnel cakes, and they'll put chocolate on them and powdered sugar. Oh, my goodness. Yeah, they're really good. My little boy loves the chicken tenders. The pizza's fantastic. I had that when I was there Tuesday night. There's some pulled pork barbecue out there.
3: Really?
4: There is.
3: Do they have a sampler?
4: Oh, boy. But now, Chris, back to a 500 average now. You know what? Hill City, one game up on us right now, I do believe.
5: Hill City, one game up on the Warbirds for second place. And then, boy, nobody's going to catch Fredericksburg. It feels like they just won't lose. Mm-hmm. I think they've won 6 in a row. They've got an 8-game lead in the division. But you know what? The good news is the Warbirds still get to play Fredericksburg a couple of times in the first half. So they got a chance to make up a little bit of ground here before the halves flip and we go to the second half of the season. But you have to love what you've seen from this team, the resiliency, you guys. Like, of course, down by 6 last night, found a way to come back and win. It's just been so much fun to watch and to see all the folks come out and enjoy baseball so far this year. It's been terrific.
4: Yeah. It is. And watching the evolution of some of the Warbird players, it's been amazing. You know, we've seen some hit the first home runs this series. I think Brady Ebel, correct?
5: Yeah, hit an opposite field home run the other night. Juan Ortuño hit 2 last night, 1 in the first, and then the eventual game winner, a 3-run homer in the 8th. I mean, you're right, Sean. Like, the evolution of this team, and I think that's what this is all about, right? It's important to win ball games, sure, and you're not going out there trying to lose, but it's about development. Like, these guys are just starting their professional careers, and we like to say that today's Warbirds are tomorrow's Brewers, right? And you look up 2-3 years from now, and some of these guys you've seen in Wilson this year are going to be in Milwaukee helping the Brewers hopefully win a World Series.
4: There you go. And you can say that you saw them play right there at the Wilson Ballpark.
5: Exactly right.
4: And
5: I can't
4: on the defense
5: wait for our
4: side,
5: first Warbird.
4: Defense side looking great, too. Some awesome double play happenings last night. I think one right at the end of the game. Yep.
5: Yeah, double play into the ball game last night. Brady Ebel, who you mentioned earlier, started a double play. I mean, the defense is playing really well. They're getting some great starting pitching. The bullpen has been terrific, too. So, I mean, right now it feels like the best stretch of baseball the Warbirds have played. Back to 500 and a chance tonight to go over 500 for the first time since early April.
4: Yeah, I've been to a couple games this series so far, and I'm not going to say it looks like a different team, but a very mature team compared to what we saw maybe a few weeks ago.
3: Yeah,
5: I mean, we're 40-something games into the season now, right? 100-something at-bats. I mean, you feel like you should probably be getting a little bit better. This team is super young, especially positionally. Yeah. A lot of, 17, 18, 19-year-old kids, it's trying to find their way. Just takes a little bit of time, and I think typically coming out of spring training, the pitching is a little ahead of the hitting, and now you're seeing the hitting make some adjustments and catch up. And now the fun part is the adjustment to the adjustments and what happens after that.
3: Yeah, what time does the game start tonight?
5: 7:05 tonight and tomorrow, and then 1:05 on Sunday.
3: Okay, well, the forecast for tonight at 7 o'clock up until midnight is

0: I love it. Y'all should come out to the ballpark.
1: Very good. Chris, always a pleasure to talk to you. Of course, it's the first time I've talked to you. Don't be a stranger.
0: I hope it's not the last time we talk.
1: Yes, sir. We'll see you next Friday.
0: Y'all have a good day. Hey, that sounds good. I appreciate y'all. Have a good day.
1: Okay, you too. Bye.
0: Yeah. See you guys.
1: Chris with the Wilson Warbirds. Check them out online for ticket information.
2: That's right.
1: Yeah. So.
2: And you can always catch, if you can't make it out to a home game, they're all broadcasted on our sister station right down the hall. And I think the pregame show comes on at 6:50 and then first pitch at 7:05.
1: Very good. Let's see here. Let me scroll down on my little computer here. You know, I'm not very savvy with this stuff here, so I got to do this and this and this. Let me do one more thing right here, and then that one. How about that? Of course, nobody's seeing what I'm doing here.
2: But don't have a clue.
3: Yeah, don't have a clue. I just hear clickety-clickety.
1: Yeah. Anyway, say 24.
3: On the big dog.
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1: Cloudy skies today. Temperatures around 74. Chance of rain later on this afternoon. Overnight tonight, chance of rain. Cloudy.

0: the low around 62. Tomorrow, chance of showers and thunderstorms in the afternoon. Cloudy otherwise. Temperatures near 82. Sunday, showers likely. Temperatures around 83.
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0: That's what the sweet thing always referred to me.
1: Oh, it was one of the good ones.
2: I got one of the good ones. He's a good man.
0: Yeah, thank you, baby.
1: And she still says it after all those years.
2: Yeah, you're such a good man.
0: She told me that yesterday.
1: Oh.
0: Yeah.
2: You're such a good man. You take good care of me and Otis.
1: Sweet thing, you're a good woman. That's what I'm going to say.
0: It's 8:35 on the Big Dog Lundy Friends Radio Show with Curtis in the studio with us this morning from the sheriff's office. What are you guys going to be doing this this weekend on the highways, the sheriff's office?
3: Nothing special.
0: Nothing special.
3: Your team's
0: just writing tickets as usual.
3: Doing out enforcing.
0: Pulling people over.
3: Enforcing. Don't go speeding.
0: Harassing people.
3: Don't go
0: on the
3: speeding.
0: Highway.
3: Don't go driving the rat. If that's what you want to call it, we're going to be yes. If that's what you want to call it.
0: I was just messing
3: when
0: with you.
3: When you come through Nash County, act like you got sense. Because if you don't, the sheriff has a place for you. It's called the Nash County Detention Facility.
0: And
3: we were like Motel 6. We will keep a light on for
1: and guess
3: you.
1: What? The magistrate's off till Tuesday.
3: Really?
0: What happens if you get arrested?
3: No. So if the magistrate is not in office, they may not be in office, but all they have to do is we make a phone call and they come.
0: Okay.
3: So yeah, they're minutes away. They're literally minutes away.
0: So you don't have to spend the whole weekend in jail?
3: No. If we arrest someone, you can't do that. They have to be provided due process.
0: Yeah. Well, they say 45 million Americans plan to travel this weekend.
3: Well, here's what I'm going to tell you. Number one, don't drive sleepy. Number two, don't drive drunk. And number three, leave ahead of time so you don't have to rush to get there.
0: What's worse, driving sleepy or drunk?
3: Both. Because
0: they
3: both lead to the same result.
0: Well, I mean, I guess I'm guilty of that. Not driving drunk, but I've traveled and gotten to places I don't have a clue as how I got there.
3: I did that years ago. I guess I was coming to see my parents. I hadn't moved here yet. And I literally had to pull over at a gas station. I filled up with gas and I pulled into the parking space under the light and set my sleep thingy for, my alarm for 30 minutes.
0: Maureen Brown just walked into the studio and she's looking at us like we're crazy.
3: And she's looking rather serious today. What happened?
4: No, I'm not.
3: Oh, I was like, what did we do? We in trouble? What in the world?
4: I have many times pulled over and taken a short nap. 30 minutes to an hour does a world of good.
3: Yes,
4: you're really in that shape.
0: Let me ask you this. Have you ever closed your eyes when you're driving?
3: Oh,
4: no.
3: Accidentally.
1: Yeah, not intentionally.
4: And there's a hack, too, that I learned from my sister. If you're chewing on ice, if you've got ice, something about the cold in your mouth, will help a whole lot with that.
3: They'll do that.
4: So I've done that until... I've gotten to a spot where I can stop.
1: Yeah, I've turned the AC on, faced the vents toward me.
3: Travel with jalapeno peppers and habaneros.
4: Yeah.
3: Just take a bite of those and the endorphin release will wake you up. That'll get you rocking and rolling.
1: Yeah, so Ron, we know you're not going to be out drinking, but after you eat all those free hot dogs from everybody,
3: will make you sleep tired. After you tailgate the whole weekend.
4: Yeah. You'd be in a food coma after everything.
0: Well, you probably shouldn't eat when you're traveling. Because eating makes you hungry.
4: Are you kidding me? That's what you do when
3: that's
4: you travel.
3: That's what you do when you travel.
1: You gotta pack the snacks before you go.
4: No,
3: it's aluminum foil and drinks all the whole time. Yeah.
0: You know, I was looking at this review of the Ford Maverick. You know what that is?
1: The new one?
0: The new one.
3: Oh, the new one. Okay.
0: Yep. And this guy had one of these digital printers. Okay. And he had printed a bunch of stuff to put in his truck. And one of them was a taco holder.
4: Wow. Wow.
1: That's a serious taco fan. Right?
3: That's big back for real, right?
0: And then he said he developed this little tray that he could hook up to the heater vent, which would hold his nachos.
3: Okay.
0: Go through the Taco Bell, get you a taco
4: nachos as you drive down the road.
1: Is he living in this vehicle?
0: Well, I don't know about that now, but I mean, he eats when he drives. Is that against the law?
3: No.
0: You can't do anything.
3: You can't engage anything that's distracting.
0: Well, eating is a distraction.
3: That's
0: isn't
3: not
0: it?
3: A distraction.
0: I mean, you're dipping your.
3: Well, I mean, that's a bit.
4: I think that's a bit much.
3: Distraction. That's a bit much.
4: I mean,
3: nacho warmers and cheese.
4: If I didn't eat when
3: and,
4: I drive, I'd never eat again. Probably.
1: Right.
0: It's just like, and I'm guilty of this. I go to Bojangles and I get a little combo. You know, with the fries, the home fries, you know that they have. They never make it home.
1: They have an empty bag when you get home.
0: Yeah. And I'm always reaching over there to grab one of them fries. You know, I just want one, and then one becomes two, and then two becomes three.
4: There's none.
0: There's none left.
2: Mm-hmm. Where's your French fries?
0: I don't know. I forgot them. And see, the thing, I'm deceiving. You know that you know me like this. Mm-hmm. So I'll take the little container that it comes in and crumble it up in my hand and drop it on the floorboard. So I don't take it in the house. When I make the excuse, I forgot the fries.
1: And then she sees all the little seasoning in the bag.
3: We're not going to have this conversation. I still don't forgive you for what you did all them years
0: ago. But hiding the chicken?
3: Yes, hiding the chicken in the back of the refrigerator. What's wrong with you, man?
0: I don't know. I hid the boat.
1: I know this story, yes.
3: That's terrible, dude.
1: It is.
0: Hey, Maureen.
4: Wait a minute. I got to hear the story. You hid the Bojangles chicken in the back of the refrigerator so you could have it for later? Is that?
0: Yeah.
3: Yes, hang your head in shame as you tell this story.
1: Nobody else can find it.
0: And people.
3: No, in particular, it's a sweet thing couldn't find it.
4: And then she weighs like, what, 100 pounds?
3: That's why she weighs 100 pounds, because she has the good food in the back of the refrigerator.
0: Oh, you've met her.
4: I mean, one chicken wing, huh? As all the women probably ate.
0: It was a breast.
4: Oh, yeah. My goodness.
0: Yeah. And somebody heard me talking.
4: She couldn't eat the whole thing. She'd only eat half. She'd leave the other half for you.
1: Well, the half wasn't good enough for him. He wanted the whole thing.
3: After he'd ate the other ones.
0: Yeah, but somebody heard me talking about it one morning. You know what they did? What? They went to Bojangles and bought her a box of chicken and delivered it to the house.
4: Oh, my goodness.
0: Maureen Brown, of course, for the Nash County Farmers Market. How are you doing this morning?
4: I'm good.
0: You got big events planned for tomorrow?
4: Well, we do have a big day. It's the Memorial Day weekend. And if you can't make it out of town, you need to come and have a staycation at the Farmers Market. Mm-hmm. I'm figuring you're going to stay at home. Some folks are.
0: Yeah.
4: And they're going to cook out and have family over and that kind of thing. We have everything you need if you're going to cook out. We also have, if you don't want to cook out, talking about chicken, we've got Parker's Barbecue food truck there. And, you know, they're always a big hit. And everybody comes in and says, when's Parker's coming again? When is Parker's coming again? And I've managed to get Parker's to come again. So they'll be here this Saturday. They'll be there from 9:30 to about 1:30, or if they sell out, which sometimes they do sell out, they leave earlier than 1:30. And then we have Tony Jones is the live music at the Farmers Market. So we're going to have a lot of fun. We've got a full house for tomorrow. All the spaces, everything is completely packed. As much as I can pack it, I've got vendors packed in. So one of the things, Washington Crab is going to have blue crabs, and you can call them and pre-order your blue crabs, so you know you have that. And they all have a full range of seafood as well. And then we have vendors that have beef, pork, chicken, lamb, and goat. Everybody laughs when I say goat, but we do have a vendor that raises meat goats, and she has goat meat at the farmer's market. So, you know, if you don't like beef,
0: does anybody have lamb? Did you mention?
4: Yeah, she said she has lamb too. So, Paradise Farms, Harry Sunbaum, she has chicken, goat, and sheep. So she has all that at the farmer's market, plus farm fresh eggs. So, and then we have two beef vendors, two pork vendors, and actually another vendor has chicken. So if you're looking for something to
3: cook out.
4: This is
3: all the grill stuff.
4: Yeah. And then we have Caveman Charcoal, who has your charcoal and wood chips. So you don't even have to worry about going to the store and getting that, because we've got that. And he's got seasonings and those kind of things to go with the meat. We've got all kinds of vegetables. We're having, thank goodness for the rain. I mean, we're really needing it.
3: Yeah,
4: we have a lot of new produce coming in. We have new potatoes. We have a lot of new potatoes at this point. Squash is really starting to come in, and I'm hoping with this rain we'll really see a big...
3: I have a dumb question.
4: Okay.
3: I think you guys explained it, but I lost it. New potatoes are a type of potato, or they're just newly taken out of the ground?
4: They're just newly taken. New potatoes are the little ones. So,
3: okay.
4: So it'll grow. Some of them will eventually grow to almost like a baking potato size. In fact, I've noticed that. H.S. Howell had these little bitty, and I love the yellow potatoes. Okay. They're like, yes, Yukon Gold. They're so good. So they had those, and they started out, and they were little.
3: Okay.
4: And now they're almost getting to baked potato size, which
3: okay, so new potatoes means
4: good.
3: That you've taken them out of ground before they get big.
4: Yes,
3: okay,
4: pretty much.
3: All right. Okay.
4: So
3: right.
4: I mean, they still have some that are like this size, but oh my, you know, nobody can see what I'm saying, but they're about the size of the palm of my hand, some of them now.
1: Yeah, one time they were like golf ball size.
4: Yeah, they were tiny.
3: And so they're still growing when they come out after you take them out? Or no?
4: Well, what I'm saying is they harvest them every week.
3: Oh, okay.
4: And then
3: okay.
4: They're grown. You see the progression of them being harvested every week.
3: All right.
4: And you're like, wow, okay, they're getting, pretty soon they're going to be big baked potatoes, but they're still really good. And
3: they
4: love them.
3: Good
4: so
3: for mashed potatoes.
4: A lot of the vendors have the small ones. And if you look on our ad, there's some tri-colored ones from M&H Edward Farms that they do. They have purple, red, and gold together, and they put them together in a package.
0: Do you know what I like to do?
3: What's that?
0: So, you get those new potatoes like she was talking about.
3: Uh-huh.
0: They cut them in half and then get you an onion and slice that up and put it in some tin foil.
3: Mm-hmm.
0: Throw some butter in there with it and wrap it up and bake it. And man,
4: that is
3: I'm surprised you didn't put no bacon in there.
4: You can.
1: I do. After I unwrap the tin foil, I sprinkle shredded cheddar cheese and bacon on it.
0: Yeah.
3: Before they're done?
1: After they're done.
3: Okay.
4: I really love onions and peppers on potato like that. It's really good.
0: You see this picture on my computer screen here?
4: Yes.
0: Uh-huh. What is that?
4: This is Zulia Bakery, and they're one of our vendors, and they have rolled bread. And those loaves of bread that have, some of them have meat and cheese, some of them have something.
0: Meat and cheese?
4: Yeah.
3: So like stromboli. Oh, it's like stromboli.
4: Some of them have pepperoni and cheese in them. A lot of them are sweet. Some of them have like cream cheese and spinach, like almost cream cheese spinach dip. A lot of people love the one that's blueberry and cream cheese. We got a lot of people who come in for those. And but the ones that are savory can be a meal.
3: You go in there on you leave, aren't you?
0: Well,
3: breathe.
4: There's one that they have that has cream cheese and I'm a big fan of raisins, but they have cream cheese raisins and walnuts.
0: Oh,
4: and cinnamon cream cheese. Oh, it's so good.
0: That make a fat boy happy.
3: Yeah,
4: so good.
3: That's big back stuff. I ain't mad. You saw me looking. Yeah. I couldn't get a good eye on it. I kept trying to eye it.
0: Now, are these made locally?
4: Yes. The Angelica lives in Raleigh, and she goes to a lot of farmers markets. She goes to ours, but then she's in Wilson. She's at State Farmers Market. There's a lot of farmers markets she goes to, and so this is her business. She does a wonderful job.
0: Yeah,
4: and they are really good. And we really enjoy them at the farmers.
0: And I'm looking at another picture here of some tomatoes, and they're labeled King David tomatoes.
4: Yes. So that is.
3: Those don't look like greenhouse tomatoes.
4: They are. So that's Sumber's tomatoes.
3: Those look good on
4: tomatoes.
3: A turkey
4: burger. He has. I don't know what the variety name he has. That's just regular tomato. Then he has the King David, which are really big tomatoes that are perfect for. Like a
3: slicing
4: BLT.
3: On a turkey burger.
4: Yes, they
3: nice
4: are
3: big
4: they, they great big. And then he has the heirloom. He has Sherman Johnson and Purple Cherokee. And they are just beautiful, perfect tomatoes. Like, you never see these heirlooms that look so perfect like that. But we have actually a couple vendors that have those right now that are in their greenhouse that look really wonderful and perfect. Okay.
0: Also caught my eye. These are jars.
4: They're tumblers.
0: Okay.
4: And they can put a straw in the top, and then that one you were looking at has a duck.
3: I break it.
0: But I mean,
3: it looks like glass.
0: The appearance
3: break it.
0: Of it though, it looks like it's inside of the is that glass or plastic?
4: That's glass.
0: Okay.
4: And so it's a tumbler that you would put a straw in and drink out of. And they can be customized by a vendor at the farmer's market, Cream and Charm.
3: That's too fancy for me.
0: Is that your daughter?
4: Yeah, but you didn't have to tell everybody
0: that.
3: Okay. She does fancy stuff.
0: I know she does.
4: Stuff she does fancy stuff that you don't. Some fancy
3: and everything
4: stuff
3: she's
4: in
3: done,
4: for
3: I don't
4: you.
3: Want to use it. I just want to, when she made my apron, that's still hanging up.
4: Honor it. Put it somewhere.
3: Yes,
4: honor
3: it's hanging up.
0: Yeah.
3: Stuff, the stuff she does.
0: She's very talented.
3: Yes.
0: I mean,
3: you remember the coffee thingies?
0: Yeah.
3: Yeah.
4: And
0: I had to make an executive decision this morning because the cup that she made for me, I started to bring it, but I wanted more coffee So I got the bigger one here. Nope, so
3: I haven't used it yet. It still has.
0: You haven't used it?
3: It's sitting in my kitchen. I mean, in my dining room on the little.
0: Well, you should make your own coffee before you come in here.
3: I mean, don't do that. Now, why you see what's wrong with you? Fix your attitude. That right. Don't be like that.
4: You're providing him with free coffee. I mean, it's the least you can do. You can get free coffee if you come to the farmer's market.
3: Thank you.
4: You know, you get free
3: coffee. See that? They like me over there. See that?
4: And even Joel's lemonade, he'll probably give you free lemonade. He generally does that for the officers and first responders.
0: Hmm. And of course, you got all kinds of grains and stuff like that. I'm looking at the Tidewater grain.
4: Yeah, so that's rice.
0: Okay.
4: And so Miranda Easter with Eastern Provisional Company carries that Tidewater grain products. We have a thing at the farmer's market where they can have a partner farm, our partner food creator, and bring.
0: Well, these are labeled Carolina Gold.
4: Yeah.
0: Mm-hmm. Yeah. Okay.
4: Mm-hmm. Mm-hmm.
0: Yeah.
4: Really, really good rice.
3: I enjoy going to the farmers market because they take pride in their products.
0: Yeah.
3: It's not just about getting the product out there. The labeling is beautiful. Mm-hmm. The packaging is beautiful.
0: Oh, yeah.
3: Everything is just like, and then the prices are like way comparable to the grocery stores.
0: Yeah. Did I tell you what happened when I was on vacation about a week ago?
4: No.
0: I was in the mountains, and there was this man out there trying to put up a tent. And he was having a very difficult time. So I went over there and I said, I've been watching you, and I hope you don't mind if I come over here and give you a little unsolicited advice. Mm-hmm. And he didn't act like he liked me going over there doing that.
3: Mm-hmm. So he said, go home. You don't know what you're doing.
0: I might suggest that you turn your fly around, you know, to face the other way, because I, you know, and so he did and then walked away. Well, about a half hour later, he comes over to my campsite. He is taking out his grill, similar to he had the wood chip stuff you were talking about, and he had a couple of skewers of lamb.
4: Oh,
0: and I've never had that before.
4: I bet that was delicious.
3: That was good.
0: It was great. And I said, well, how did you season this? And of course, he was telling me how he seasoned and everything. And then in the conversation, because he had a dialect that I didn't know, he was Russian.
4: Mm-hmm. Okay.
0: And so he'd been over here for about 40 years. Mm-hmm. I think he was a professor or something at some university.
4: Mm-hmm.
0: But anyway, I had never had lamb before. And I'd never had it cooked the way that he cooked it and the way he seasoned it and everything. I said, you got dill on that? Because I did see some dill over there. Mm-hmm. And he said, yeah, it was very good. Mm-hmm. And I want to duplicate that so I can get all this stuff at the farmer's market.
4: You can.
0: Okay.
4: You definitely can. See?
0: The charcoal, the lamb. How about the dill?
4: So Luca Luisa Herbs comes at the beginning of the season, and they're still there right now. And they have, you know, a living plant that would be all the seasonings you want, pretty much.
0: Mm-hmm.
4: I mean, they got herbs in their name, so you know, they've got it covered.
0: Yeah.
4: And if they didn't have it, they probably got it at home and can figure out how to get it to
0: okay,
4: you.
0: Okay, very good.
4: But they bring a trailer full of plants and herbs, and so they're usually prepared. They've got a lot of fascinating stuff, and so it's great. People really like to go look in their booth and look at everything and then find some cool things that they're not familiar with. I don't know if they have it this year, but a couple of years ago they had some little Venus flytraps, and so people were just eating that.
3: Do those
4: up.
3: Things, the Venus flytraps, do they actually like snap at you?
4: It's not really a snap. It's kind of a gentle close. It's maybe the way that I would describe it. It's not like boom. It's not any of that kind of stuff. It's kind of like the fly's there, and they just kind of get you that way. Just gently close.
3: Little Shop of Horrors.
1: I need to check. My little boy wants one. He's been asking me to get him a Venus flytrap. So, and I have to go get some coal and some soap. I fell in love with the soap.
4: Oh, yeah. Yeah.
1: I've
0: been using that soap all week.
1: Me too.
4: I know.
3: I feel manly when I use the soap.
4: Yeah, so we have a couple of soap vendors, but Grandma G's was here a couple of weeks ago, last week?
0: Yeah, last week.
4: And gave y'all soap.
3: Yes.
4: And so it's, time seems to...
3: Can you make orders? Can you?
4: Oh, yeah.
3: Okay.
4: Oh, yeah. Almost everybody you can call and make an order. And a lot of them have a Facebook page, and it has their contact information there. And some of them have an online store.
3: Nice.
0: So. You know, it's funny, when I took that soap home, and Sweet Thing got real excited.
3: Oh.
0: And so she started going through the soap, and she grabbed a couple of bars out of there.
2: These are for me.
4: Yeah.
2: Okay. Because I don't think you want to smell like this.
3: Mm-hmm. Okay.
0: So she,
2: I'll give you the manly soap, and I'll take the woman soap.
0: Maggie's Baked Goods.
4: Yes.
0: Is she the lady that does the jalapeno bread?
4: Yes. Uh-huh.
0: Okay.
4: Mm-hmm. And you saw there's a picture recently posted.
0: Oh, yeah, I'm looking at it now.
4: I think it was a sourdough bread that they might have posted about.
0: Yeah. And I'm on her page, and now she's got the creamy scone cranberries.
4: Oh, yeah.
0: And, of course, looked like a breakfast sandwich there with sourdough bread. Mm. So she's there tomorrow, too. Does she slice the cheese for you?
4: No.
0: Okay.
4: No.
0: Okay.
4: She's got the loaves of bread.
0: Yeah.
4: They have a lot of great. Yeah, you're so funny.
3: Help, bless them.
4: You're going to have
3: them.
4: To go to Howell's to get Ash County cheese over there. You're going to make your sandwich at the farmer's market. We're gonna find you out there with a grilling some bacon. And
0: well, I mean, what can I say?
4: Yeah. Yeah. And then you're going to say, Howell's, I need some cheese for my sandwich. And go over there and.
3: Does she slice the cheese for you?
4: Yeah.
0: Farmers Market, Nash County, Maureen Brown, tomorrow. What are the hours?
4: We're open 8 a.m. to 1 p.m. And we're located a block away from Rocky Mount Mills. So mm-hmm. It's not hard to find.
0: Yeah. And the good news is it's not going to be raining in the morning.
4: No, it's not.
0: So
4: it's a middle of the day rain, from what I understand.
0: Well, we're going to have a period where it's not going to rain on the Farmers Market or the Warp Words game.
4: Yeah,
0: tomorrow
4: I know.
0: Evening. So.
4: So come on out early, and you'll miss the rain, and then it'll rain a little bit, and then you can go to the game.
0: Mm-hmm. Yeah, very good. Maureen, it's always a pleasure. Have a great weekend. It's 8:56
3: on the big.
0: Dog. Oh, that's right. I got to say goodbye to you.
3: Yes. Yes.
0: Goodbye.
3: It's 9 o'clock.
0: Goodbye.
3: Oh, bye.
0: Bye. John, what are you doing this weekend?
1: Playing music, buddy. Playing music.
0: Yeah.
1: Goodbye. At the Shuck and Shack Oyster Bar tomorrow night.
0: Can I say it now?
1: Yes.
0: Goodbye.
1: Bye, Ron.
0: Bye, Maureen. Bye. It's 3 away from 9 on the Big Dog.

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6: Cloudy skies today. Temperatures around 74. Chance of rain later on this afternoon. Overnight tonight, chance of rain. Cloudy. The low around 62. Tomorrow, chance of showers and thunderstorms in the afternoon. Cloudy otherwise. Temperatures near 82. Sunday, showers likely. Temperatures around 83.
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3: Cloudy skies today, temperatures around 74, chance of rain later on this afternoon. Overnight tonight, chance of rain, cloudy, the low around 62. Tomorrow, chance of showers and thunderstorms in the afternoon, cloudy otherwise, temperatures near 82. Sunday, showers likely, temperatures around 83.
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10: Cloudy skies today. Temperatures around 74. Chance of rain later on this afternoon. Overnight tonight, chance of rain. Cloudy. The low around 62. Tomorrow, chance of showers and thunderstorms in the afternoon. Cloudy otherwise. Temperatures near 82. Sunday, showers likely. Temperatures around 83.
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98.5, the big dog, Keith Urban. That one starts off the midday with Lena on this TGI Friday. Good morning. Little Big Town coming up, Rascal Flatts on the way, and more as we go through our start of the weekend together. Here's Billy Zimmerman and Chevy Silverado.

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0: 98.5 The Big Dog, that's Rascal Flatts featuring the Jonas Brothers and I Dare You. It's TGI, happy Friday to you. And, you know, even though it's Friday and you may still have to work all day, it's still a good feeling. Still a good feeling that the weekend is right there, plus a three-day weekend if you have Memorial Day off too. Hopefully you'll be safe out there with the weather coming up and your plans as you travel. 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

0: 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Still to come, your Midday Motivation, what's on the calendar, and what movies are coming out this weekend, too, on the Big Dog.
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8: Cloudy skies today, temperatures around 74, chance of rain later on this afternoon. Overnight tonight, chance of rain, cloudy, below around 62. Tomorrow, chance of showers and thunderstorms in the afternoon, cloudy otherwise, temperatures near 82. Sunday, showers likely, temperatures around 83.
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0: 98.5, The Big Dog. That's music from Brooks and Dunn, and we'll burn that bridge. So what's on the national calendar for today is National Maritime Day. Also, it is Buy a Musical Instrument Day. Vanilla Pudding Day is on the list. National Road Trip Day. I do love a good road trip. National, what else? Don't Fry Day. So wear your sunscreen. That's a reminder. You're reminded of doing that if you're going to be out in the sun at the beach and things like that. With a cooler, it's National Cooler Day as well. Craft Distillery Day. And one more, National Solitaire Day. I haven't played that in a while, but sounds like fun if you want to just get some relaxation in for the weekend. 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

0: 98.5, The Big Dog, Cody Johnson with Carrie Underwood. That one is I'm Gonna Love You. So movies opening for this weekend, Star Wars, The Mandalorian, and Grogu. I guess I'm saying that right. It's a Lucasfilm. All new live action sci-fi adventure. And that is going to be opening this weekend. Another one called Passenger, which is a thriller horror movie that's directed by Andre Overdahl. When a couple witnesses a highway accident and realize that they didn't leave the crash alone, there was some demonic presence there. I Love Boosters is an adventure comedy thriller starring a big cast. That's going to be in theaters, or is in theaters today. And another horror thriller called A Corporate Retreat, to name a few movies for this weekend. 98.5, The Big Dog.
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2: Cloudy skies today. Temperatures around 74. Chance of rain later on this afternoon. Overnight tonight, chance of rain. Cloudy. The low around 62. Tomorrow, chance of showers and thunderstorms in the afternoon. Cloudy otherwise. Temperatures near 82. Sunday, showers likely. Temperatures around 83.
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8: Cloudy skies today. Temperatures around 74. Chance of rain later on this afternoon. Overnight tonight, chance of rain. Cloudy. The low around 62. Tomorrow, chance of showers and thunderstorms in the afternoon. Cloudy otherwise. Temperatures near 82. Sunday, showers likely. Temperatures around 83.
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0: 98.5, the big dog. It's Vince Gill. That one is your better think twice. And your midday motivation has a quote from Albert Camus, who said, "We only know of one duty, and that is to love." Be encouraged. 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

98.5 The Big Dog, Shania Twain, and you're still the one. And good afternoon to you on this TGI Friday. Lita here with you. 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
1: 98.5, the big dog, the 92K and today. That's Carly Pierce, and good day to you once again. Sad news. We hear about the passing of NASCAR star Kyle Busch. He was 41 years old. His family had announced yesterday that he had been hospitalized for treatment for a severe illness. And then it was announced later on that he did pass away at the age of 41. Condolences are with the family.
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9: Cloudy skies today, temperatures around 74, chance of rain later on this afternoon. Overnight tonight, chance of rain, cloudy, the low around 62. Tomorrow, chance of showers and thunderstorms in the afternoon, cloudy otherwise, temperatures near 82. Sunday, showers likely, temperatures around 83.
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0: 98.5, the big dog is Megan Maroney with Beautiful Things. Here's something you may want to get into for the weekend. Country Nights with the Warburgs. They're going to have fireworks out there. That's tomorrow. Gates open at 6 p.m. Game time 7.05 p.m. And Kevin posted on her Facebook page that, weather permitting, the big dog will be making an appearance out there. So see you there if you're there as well. You're listening to the big dog.
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6: Cloudy skies today, temperatures around 74, chance of rain later on this afternoon. Overnight tonight, chance of rain, cloudy, the low around 62. Tomorrow, chance of showers and thunderstorms in the afternoon, cloudy otherwise, temperatures near 82. Sunday, showers likely, temperatures around 83.
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98.5, the big dog, Garth Brooks. That one is called The Thunder Rolls. 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

0: Justin Lynch. That one is called Stars Like Confetti here on the Midday with Lena as we're inside another hour. Music on the way from Miranda Lambert. Bailey Zimmerman's coming up. And here's Kelsey Ballerini with Baggage.
1: I don't pack like I travel for a living.

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1: 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We sing on land or sea.
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98.5, the big dog music from Bailey Zimmerman and Luke Combs. That one is called Backup Plan. Well, if you missed what's on the national day calendar, today is National Don't Fry Day. That's a reminder to wear your sunscreen if you're going to be out in the sun for extended periods of time. National Cooler Day is on the list. You might want that if you're going to be at the beach or doing a cookout or picnicking at home. Craft Distillery Day is on the list, too. Buy a Musical Instrument Day, National Road Trip Day, and Vanilla Pudding Day, National Maritime Day is on the list as well. 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What?

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4: Cloudy skies today. Temperatures around 74. Chance of rain later on this afternoon. Overnight tonight, chance of rain. Cloudy. Below around 62. Tomorrow, chance of showers and thunderstorms in the afternoon. Cloudy otherwise. Temperatures near 82. Sunday, showers likely. Temperatures around 83.
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0: 98.5, the big dog, Cody Johnson. That one is called Traveling Soldier. Have I said congratulations yet if you're a graduate for this year? Congratulations to the class of 2026. The parents are already sharing those proud moments of their babies graduating from high school, from college, even eighth grade and kindergarten too. So congratulations to the class of 2026. 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
1: Good news, country music fans. Ashton Leyland and The Verdict are back at the Shack. 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And she's bringing the whole band for this party. The Shuck and Shack Oyster Bar in Rocky Mount, known for live music, great seafood, and the coldest drinks in Rocky Mount. 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It's Ashton Leyland and The Verdict live Saturday night at the Shuck and Shack Oyster Bar in Rocky Mount. We'll see you at the Shack. Jeff Morgan, it's 2026. 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
8: Cloudy skies today, temperatures around 74, chance of rain later on this afternoon. Overnight tonight, chance of rain, cloudy, below around 62. Tomorrow, chance of showers and thunderstorms in the afternoon, cloudy otherwise, temperatures near 82. Sunday, showers likely, temperatures around 83.
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98.5, the big dog, George Strait, and Carrying Your Love with me. It is Friday. Happy Friday to you. Almost the last Friday of the month. There's one more Friday left in this month, and then we are getting ready to move into June just like that. Wow. More music coming up for you on the big dog.

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Thank you for your service. 98.5, The Big Dog. Big Dog.

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We are WDWG, Rocky Mount, Wilson, Nashville, Tarboro. 98.5, The Big Dog, a First Media station.

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0: 98.5, The Big Dog. That's Dan and Shay with Bigger Houses. And Faith Hill before that, one with Wild One. We're on the Midday Now with Lena on this Friday. Good afternoon to you. With more of your favorites on the way in this hour, music coming up from Josh Ross, Chris Young, and more on The Big Dog.
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3: Cloudy skies today, temperatures around 74, chance of rain later on this afternoon. Overnight tonight, chance of rain, cloudy, the low around 62. Tomorrow, chance of showers and thunderstorms in the afternoon, cloudy otherwise, temperatures near 82. Sunday, showers likely, temperatures around 83.
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0: 98.5, the big dog, Josh Ross. That one is Hate How You Look. 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
4: Cloudy skies today, temperatures around 74, chance of rain later on this afternoon. Overnight tonight, chance of rain, cloudy, the low around 62. Tomorrow, chance of showers and thunderstorms in the afternoon, cloudy otherwise, temperatures near 82. Sunday, showers likely, temperatures around 83.
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98.5, the big dog, Garth Brooks. That one is calling Baton Rouge. Well, thank you so much for letting me sit in with you today for the midday. I'm Lena. Coming up next is Ashton with Afternoons with Ashton. Have a good rest of the day and weekend. You're listening to the big dog, 98.5.

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1: Welcome back to Afternoons with Ashton, and happy Friday. You know what that means. We have officially made it to the end of the work week together. Now let's kick off the show today with some Lauren, Elena, and Chase Matthew, All My Exes.

0: Breaking In Boots by Matt Stell. Well, today is May 22nd, and it's National Don't Fry Day. The Friday before Memorial Day weekend has been designated as a day to raise awareness of the risks of getting too much sun. It is also National Road Trip Day and National Cooler Day. It's also Friday, which means it's time to wind down for the week here on Afternoons with Ashton. So a very special thank you to our weekly wind down sponsor, More Paint and Wallpaper Company. 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
1: 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Ashton Leyland and The Verdict are back at the Shack. 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And she's bringing the whole band for this party. 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
5: Overnight tonight, chance of rain, cloudy. Below around 62. Tomorrow, chance of showers and thunderstorms in the afternoon. Cloudy otherwise. Temperatures near 82. Sunday, showers likely. Temperatures around 83.
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0: Ashley McBride on the Big Dog. What if we don't? Well, it is Friday, which means it's time to find out what's been happening this week in Music City. It is that time again for Music City in 60 with Hanley Riggs.
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0: Nashville officially being selected to host Super Bowl 64 in 2030. At the brand new Nissan Stadium, a huge moment for Music City. To celebrate, Broadway was packed Wednesday night for a surprise party featuring performances from Eric Church and Tim McGraw, who both served on the Super Bowl bid committee. 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
8: Overnight tonight, chance of rain, cloudy, below around 62. Tomorrow, chance of showers and thunderstorms in the afternoon, cloudy otherwise, temperatures near 82. Sunday, showers likely, temperatures around 83.
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best of the 90s 2K and today, 98.5 The Big Dog, that was Joe Nichols. Yeah. Now let's flip it back around to today's side of things with some Bells and Dolly Parton, Son of Jolene.

It Just Comes Natural by George Strait. Well, if you're still looking for some weekend plans, tomorrow night, Saturday, come on out to the Shuck and Shack Oyster Bar in Rocky Mount. My band, Ashton Leyland, and The Verdict's going to be playing all your favorite country covers starting at 7 p.m. They've got that delicious seafood, fresh cold drinks. So come on out for a great night tomorrow night at the Shuck and Shack Oyster Bar in Rocky Mount starting at 7 o'clock, and we'll see you there. Coming up now on The Big Dog, here's Brothers Osborne, Nobody's Nobody.

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1: That was Casey Musgraves bringing us into the second hour of the show today with Rainbow. Now, coming up in this hour, we got some Alan Jackson for you, some Gabby Barrett. We'll be hearing from Ashley McBride and Carly Pierce. And, of course, we've got that Nearly Impossible quiz question coming up. But for right now, let's kick off this hour with Jason Aldean. How far does a goodbye go?

0: Hey everybody, this is Jason Michael Carroll, and I'm putting on the dog.
1: It was painted red, the stripe was white, it was 18 feet from the bow to stern light. Second hand from a dealer in Atlanta, I rode up with Daddy when he went there to get her.

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0: 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Well, you may not know this, but Ashley McBride had a very complicated relationship with her dad. She went into detail about it on the Country Roads with Ben Earl podcast. She revealed that therapy helped her see things clearly and to come to terms with the generational trauma he had endured. Here's what she had to say about it.
1: Was he mean? Yeah. And he also just was terrified of being uncomfortable. And the way he coped with not having the ability to be uncomfortable was he terrified everything around him into submission, and he used God as camouflage so that it couldn't be questioned. And the same thing was done to him.
0: It's awesome that she's able to share this stuff about her personal life, because you never know the amount of people it'll help out. 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
7: Overnight tonight, chance of rain, cloudy, below around 62. Tomorrow, chance of showers and thunderstorms in the afternoon, cloudy otherwise, temperatures near 82. Sunday, showers likely, temperatures around 83.
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0: Carly Pearson, Riley Green on the Big Dog. If I don't leave, I'm gonna stay. Well, Carly Pearce has been relatively quiet about her short-lived marriage to fellow country artist Michael Ray. It's been 6 months since their eight-month union ended, so Carly let herself get vulnerable on the Person Who Believed in Me podcast, and she said she knew from the beginning that she had misjudged the relationship. Here's what she had to say about it.
1: He made it very clear that I made a very big mistake. There's a bit of Jekyll and Hyde that I did not see until it was too late.
0: And Carly does say that she learned a lot about herself in the relationship, and her critically acclaimed album 29, Written in Stone, was born from that time. Still, there is a question that remains unanswered.
1: I think the one thing that has always carried with me is why did he marry me? I don't know. I'll never know. But that's the one thing that I've always wondered is just why do it if it wasn't for real?
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5: Well, it's time for the throwback sounds of summer shows, Spook. Come on now.
4: Well, it surely is, Homer. It starts May the 2nd and runs through July the 25th. Boy, you're on top of it now.
5: Yes, sir, Miss Spook, and it's got some of the best songs you forgot you ever knew in this show. And them there musicians and singers, well, they just don't get no better.
4: Well, you're exactly right about that. I'm lucky. I'm really lucky to have each one of y'all. Hey, Homer, tell them how to get the tickets.
5: Well, first of all, make sure you're on that Rudy Theater website. That's RUDYTHEATRE.
4: And yes, beware of the resellers that are out there. Make sure you're on the right site, like Homer said. Those people are charging sometimes two and three times more our ticket price. We do not want you to overpay.
5: I got my surfboard, my cowboy boots, and my bathing suit. Now let's do it.
4: Oh, boy. We'll see y'all there.
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8: Overnight tonight, chance of rain, cloudy, below around 62. Tomorrow, chance of showers and thunderstorms in the afternoon, cloudy otherwise, temperatures near 82. Sunday, showers likely, temperatures around 83.
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another country classic on the Big Dog. That was Terry Clark, I Just Wanna Be Mad. And it is that time again, the last time this week, for a nearly impossible quiz question. Your question today is, this unfortunate event is 25% more likely to happen this weekend than it normally does. Once again, this unfortunate event is 25% more likely to happen this weekend than it normally does. Think about what you think that is. I'll give you the answer in the next break. But for right now, the Big Dog, here's John Party.

No One Else on Earth by Wynonna Judd. Now let's jump back into our last Nearly Impossible quiz question of the week. The question today was, this unfortunate event is 25% more likely to happen this weekend than it normally does. So what do you think it is? The answer? Home cooking fire. So be careful around that grill this Memorial Day weekend. Coming up next at the top of the hour, it is going to be the last time this week for the Hot 5 at 5. But for right now on the Big Dog, here's Mackenzie Carpenter, Sound of a Heartbreak.

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2: 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Amen.

that was your number four spot in today's Hot 5 at 5, Get to Drinkin' by Zach John King. And now it's time for your number three spot on today's Hot 5 at 5. This is Ella Langley and Morgan Wallen. I Can't Love You Anymore.

landing in that number 3 spot on today's Hot 5 at 5, I Can't Love You Anymore by Ella Langley and Morgan Wallen. And now it's time for your number 2 spot today. 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

0: That was your number one spot in today's Hot 5 at 5, Kenny Chesney, Carry On. And that does wrap up the Hot 5 at 5 for the week here on The Big Dog. And of course, the Hot 5 at 5 is now being brought to you by A&B Construction. 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
3: Overnight tonight, chance of rain, cloudy, below around 62. Tomorrow, chance of showers and thunderstorms in the afternoon, cloudy otherwise, temperatures near 82. Sunday, showers likely, temperatures around 83.
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0: Hardy, Eric Church, Morgan Wallen, and Tim McGraw on the big dog, MacArthur. Well, it is that time again to add a little bit of laughter into our lives. It is that time for our country comic spotlight. This is Michael Somerville.
1: Women say the nicest stuff early on. You're the best thing that ever happened.

0: Than me. 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I say, I love you. My girl would be like, I love you more. And I'd be like, I love you more. I love you more. Try that after years with the same person. Say, I love you. I love you more. Yeah, you're probably right. That's why I'm not good at that mushy, like, kind of in vague talk stuff. Like, I told my last girlfriend, I said, I love you. She's like, do you love me? And I was like, I love you to the third power. She's like, what does that mean? I was like, I don't know. It's your game. What are we doing? So you love me, but are you in love? I was like, I'm about love? What's that? I don't know. I thought we were adding conjunctions. I don't know what we're doing here. Not good at any of that stuff. She'd ask me questions. I was always didn't know the answer. She'd be like, tell me something about you that no one else knows. And I was like, I have been collecting hotel soaps for the last 7 years. So why would you tell me that? Well, if we end up together, you're never going to need to buy soap.
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10: Overnight tonight, chance of rain, cloudy, the low around 62. Tomorrow, chance of showers and thunderstorms in the afternoon, cloudy otherwise, temperatures near 82. Sunday, showers likely, temperatures around 83.
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0: Another country classic here on the Big Dog. That was Brooks and Dunn, Red Dirt Road. And it is that time again, the last time this week for Ashton's Pick of the Day. And in honor of this weekend being Memorial Day weekend, I had to choose this song. Here it is, today's pick, John Michael Montgomery, Letters from Home.
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the best of the 90s 2K and today, 98.5 The Big Dog, that was Phil Vassar, Just Another Day in Paradise. Now let's flip it back around to today's side of things with George Strait and Chris Stapleton, Honky Tonk Hall of Fame.

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1: 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Coming up in this hour, we got some Tim McGraw for you, some John Morgan and Jason Aldean. Of course, we've got This Day in Country Music and your True Country Quiz. But for right now, let's kick off this last hour of Afternoons with Ashton with some Ella Langley, Choosing Texas.

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0: Friends Like That by John Morgan and Jason Aldean. Well, it is officially that time again for This Day in Country Music. Today is May 22nd, and on this day in 2004, Rascal Flatts' Mayberry was at number one on the Billboard Country Albums chart, their fourth and final single from their 2002 album, Melt. On this day in country music in 2011, Reba McEntire was inducted into the Country Music Hall of Fame at the medallion ceremony that took place at the Country Music Hall of Fame in Nashville, Tennessee. She was inducted by one of her musical idols and one of mine as well, Dolly Parton. And finally, on this day in country music in 2015, the Zac Brown Band was at number one on the country chart with their fourth major label studio album, Jekyll & Hyde, making it their third number one album on the Billboard 200 chart. Well, that does wrap it up for the day and for the week for This Day in Country Music. That was for today, May 22nd. Come on back on Tuesday to find out what happened May 26th.
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13: Overnight tonight, chance of rain, cloudy, below around 62. Tomorrow, chance of showers and thunderstorms in the afternoon, cloudy otherwise, temperatures near 82. Sunday, showers likely, temperatures around 83.
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0: Riley Green on The Big Dog changed my mind. Well, 15 years ago, Scotty McCreery was named the big winner of the 10th season of American Idol, and Lauren Alaina was the runner-up. So in honor of that, today's True Country Quiz question, Scotty auditioned for American Idol with a song from one of his favorite country artists that showcased his low rumbling baritone. This artist later surprised him during his hometown show appearance. So who was that artist? Was it Blake Shelton, Clay Walker, Josh Turner, or Reba McEntire? If you said Josh Turner, then you are correct. For Josh Turner, Reba McEntire, Clay Walker, Blake Shelton, Scotty McCreery, Lauren Alaina, and all your favorite country artists, keep it right here, locked in on 98.5 The Big Dog.
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5: Overnight tonight, chance of rain, cloudy, the low around 62. Tomorrow, chance of showers and thunderstorms in the afternoon, cloudy otherwise, temperatures near 82. Sunday, showers likely, temperatures around 83.
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best of the 90s 2K and today, 98.5 The Big Dog. That was Dierks Bentley, Home. Now let's spin it back around to today's side of things with a little bit of Brandon Lake and Lainey Wilson, The Jesus I Know Now.

0: 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Well, that does wrap it up here again today on Afternoons with Ashton. As always, thank you so much for tuning in and hanging out with me. It is always an absolute pleasure. It is Friday, which means it's time to wind down for the week. So another special thank you to our weekly wind down sponsor, More Paint and Wallpaper Company. 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But for right now, I hope you enjoy the rest of your night. 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

0: Russell Dickerson on Taste of Country Nights with Evan Paul. Let's get it cranked up. The Friday night second shift. We got a special guest co-host in tonight.
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0: We'll hang with Kip Moore in less than 10 minutes. 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

0: 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Our guest co-host for the evening, he swings by at least once a year. Love this guy, man. I appreciate you coming by. Kit Moore is in the house. Now, you stop by a lot. We appreciate that, and it's kind of been like a running thing. Every time you come by, we always ask you about your love life because people want to know, but you never answer it.
1: Yeah. I'll always keep to myself, man.
0: There's no update?
1: So you'll have an update the day that I get married. That's when you'll know about my love life. And that'll be one post and that'll be it. Yeah.
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0: Kip Moore. That one's called Beer Money. Taste of Country Nights. We are hanging out tonight with Kip Moore. He's our in-studio co-host all night. How often do you sit down to write songs?
1: I write every morning. I probably have 1,000+ songs that no one's ever heard.
0: Wow.
1: I would say that my complete catalog of songs is probably somewhere, I'm not just guesstimating, because I mean, I was writing 2 songs a day for when I was writing for One or Corn Man for 4 years in that deal, 5 days a week. And I've been writing every single day of my life ever since. So I'll write, you know, anywhere from 60 to 80 songs in a year. I've been doing that pretty consistently for, you know, and that varies. It might be 51 year, then 71. And you know, so there's so many songs that no one's heard. But, you know, with this new situation, they're all about whenever you want to make a record, just make it. So I've already made another one. This one's coming out in May, and I'm almost finished a whole nother one. So I'm just, while I feel this way and while I'm this fired up about writing, and because I know that one day my life will look a little different and things will change and I'll have different responsibilities, and because I do want to have those gardens one day, but I've been so maniacally focused on this one thing for so long, and I know at some point that's going to shift. So while I still feel the way I do and it's connected to what I'm doing as I do, and I'm probably on fire more than I've ever been just about music in general.
0: Well, thanks for coming by, man. Congrats on the new record.
1: You bet. Cheers. Thank you.
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